0: Weekend on the Mellies Mix FM, not his real name, if you are wondering. You are with Sarah, that is my real name. Another artist now that wants to make sure you do know his real name from his stage name.
1: Do you think my name is Somber or like Shane? Do you know my name is Shane? Who the hell would be born with the name Somber?
0: Sometimes you just never really know. Anyway, it's Shane, also known as Somber, on the Mellies Mix.

0: Lenny Kravitz on the Bellies, Mix FM. And last week it was announced that the Spilt Milk Ballarat Festival will be moving it to a new location of Geelong. And then I think on Friday the lineup was released. And this festival's hosted some pretty big names over the last couple of years, like Post Malone, Dom Dolla, Latto, Kendrick Lamar, Doechii. And this year's lineup was dropped on Friday, and I thought it was pretty impressive. I was getting kinda used to being so Lewis Capaldi, among other pretty cool names, but the reaction so far has not been so great. Yeah, rough time for Spilt Milk Festival planners and potential goers, I guess. Another headlining act that was announced on Friday for the festival, you'll hear after this.
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0: Shaboozy on the Mellies Mix FM as we enter the last week of July. Yeah, by the weekend, it will be August, and I just cannot comprehend that at all. And as we know, the best way to start a month is by heading to the Murrumbidgee Country Market. If you missed out on all the market action over the weekend, there was Kerrang, there was Kahuna, monthly markets, and this Saturday, the Murrumbidgee Market will rev back up from 8:30 a.m. at the Murrumbidgee Rec Reserve with all the goodies, live music, brekkie, morning tea, lunch, and so much more. So that's all happening this Saturday as we enter August. What?
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0: Yes, love song of the Mellies, Mix FM. And speaking of love, the morning crew, Gabby and Dan, we're talking about their relationships. Yeah, that works this morning.
1: Your husband, Shrove.
2: Yes.
1: Does he pat you on the butt occasionally?
2: Oh, all the time.
1: Yeah, great.
2: Yeah. Bend over. Tushy tap.
1: Yeah, good.
2: Walk out of the room, tushy tap.
1: Good.
2: Admittedly, I do the same to him.
1: Oh, great. Tushy exactly. Tap. Get your own back. That's great. That's a healthy marriage.
2: Yes. I did have to put some rules on the tushy tap.
1: Did you?
2: Yeah. I said, when I'm bent over in the oven, can you not do it? This is dangerous.
1: Always important to set some ground rules.
2: Yeah, it's like when I'm dicing the onion, also, no tushy tap.
1: Yeah.
0: Could have bad results for the husband in that scenario. The morning crew, Gabby and Dan, back tomorrow morning, 6 a.m. on the Mellies Mix FM.
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14: Sam College with your local news headlines. Farmers in the Mallee and Wimmera affected by the proposed V&I West transmission line are being urged to consider safety concerns, with CFA Captain Jason Barrett warning he would not send crews onto properties hosting the infrastructure during a bushfire.
15: We're not going to send people into a fire front under a power line that we, one, don't know, with the smoke everywhere, we don't know exactly where the power line is, and two, the risk of arcing to the ground, it's a huge risk to CFA personnel, and when it comes to it, it's safety first.
14: And in local sports, in round 12 of North Central football, Sea Lake Nandaily was too strong for Donald. Dale Pearce kicked 13 goals in Calder United's massive win over Charlton. Bertram Watcham defeated St Arnett, and Wedderburn's unbeaten 2026 run continues with a win over Bort. That's your local news headlines.
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14: Your four-day forecast for the Mallee today, cool to mild and partly cloudy with a slight chance of a shower. Tomorrow will see a partly cloudy day with a shower or two, reaching a top of 16. Wednesday will be partly cloudy and 13, while Thursday is expected to be a cloudy day with light winds reaching a top of 12. Today around the Mallee, we're heading for a top of 15 degrees.
13: Go hybrid. 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
14: Right now, it's 11 degrees.
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A beautiful song written out of pure frustration. When the Lumineers were in their early days of playing, they would be on the streets of New York and it would be busy and everyone's focused on what they're doing. So, how do you get the attention of passerbyers? Yeah, they just yell that into the crowd until people started noticing their music. Interesting, right? Olivia Dean on the Mellies, Mix FM.

0: 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It's Oscar Med K teaming up with Khalid, of course, on the Mellies at Mix FM. And that might not be the end of dance music for Khalid.
1: I don't want it to be the last dance song I do. 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I feel like that would be a position in my career where I'm doing that solely for myself and my own enjoyment.
0: All right. Well, I guess we can expect many more from Khalid.
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It's the Biebs for your Monday on the Mellies at Mix FM, and talking about speed demons, Silver's Circus. Did you get to a show over the weekend? They were here for a good time, not a long time, and my goodness, they can set up, perform, pack up and move on as quick as anything. 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But hopefully you got there because, yeah, absolutely incredible performances and an incredible opportunity to get to the circus right here in town. Can't wait till they're back.

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0: Tina on the Mellies at Mix FM, where if you liked a little bit of old school stuff for your Monday, you're going to get a lot of old school stuff across the next hour. Nothing but 80s, 90s and noughties till 1 o'clock today. As we get closer and closer to that Oz Alert alarm, what's the bet? Even with all the warnings and reminders, I'm still going to get a shock when it happens to my phone in 2 hours' time.
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10: 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Locals will receive a text message from the new AusAlert National Emergency Warning System today at 2 p.m. Eastern Standard Time, ahead of its expected rollout in October this year. The system is designed to deliver urgent, location-specific warnings during emergencies including bushfires, floods, cyclones and security threats. Police are advising users of personal safety devices to consider switching off the device or switching it to aeroplane mode if concerned about safety and the devices being located. And in local sport, last week, Lake Boga water skier Kelly Atkinson represented Australia at the over 35 World Water Ski Championships in Calgary, Canada. Kelly was one of the 250 athletes competing from 20 different countries and competed in the trick and slalom categories. Sadly, Kelly narrowly missed out on making the finals. That's your local news headlines.
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10: Your four-day forecast for the Mallee for the rest of today and throughout the afternoon. It's going to remain partly cloudy and there remains a slight chance of a shower. Tomorrow we'll see a partly cloudy day with a shower or two, reaching a top of 16. Wednesday is expected to be partly cloudy and 13, while Thursday is expected to see a cloudy day with light winds reaching a top of 12 degrees.
9: Holtz Mitsubishi's 2025 models have to go. 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
10: Currently, it's 12 degrees.
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Lunch on Mix FM. You are with Sarah. And you know how kids sometimes adopt an accent from the TV shows they're watching? Think Peppa Pig, think Bluey. Really influencing accents across the world. I think the TV show The Office has done that to me. The US Office, because I say Bernard Fanning's name as Bernard Fanning now, which I don't think is correct by Australian standards, but because I watch The Office and there's a character called Andy Bernard. So now I say Bernard as Bernard, even though it might be Bernard. Anyway, this is genuine.

0: 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No, for your old school lunch on the Mallee's Mix FM. Well, with Sarah, and they have recently said that in the most recent years, people are being a bit kinder to them, a bit gentler. They're actually starting to appreciate them after, you know, 25 years of nothing but hate. Yeah, and I just wanted to check on their TikTok page and the comments. They all are supportive and nice. Things really are changing for Nickelback.
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23: Sam College with your local news headlines. A $150 million federal government commitment to the Sustainable Communities Fund is intended to assist communities impacted by water buybacks, although it is reported that the Victorian government plans to direct funds towards administration, studies and bureaucratic processes. Gunawarra Shire Mayor Garner Smith is calling for an urgent meeting with state ministers to better allocate the money.
24: We're also requesting an urgent meeting with Minister Settle, Shing and the Premier to discuss the poor management of the state government of this process and the poor outcomes that have been proposed.
23: And in local sports, on the soccer field, the Swan Hill Soccer League side suffered mixed results, with the women's side having a 4-goal win over Spring Gully. The under-14s had a 1-all draw with the Border Raiders, while the men's senior side had a 3-goal loss to Colts United. That's your local news headlines.
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23: Your 4-day forecast for the Mallee for the rest of today and throughout the afternoon. It's going to remain partly cloudy and there remains a slight chance of a shower. Tomorrow we'll see a partly cloudy day with a shower or two, reaching a top of 16. Wednesday is expected to be partly cloudy and 13, while Thursday is expected to see a cloudy day with light winds reaching a top of 12 degrees.
22: 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LMCT 235.
23: Right now, it's 13 degrees.
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We're back to 2014, this half-hour on Mix FM music that makes you feel good. Bruno Mars and Mark Ronson there with Uptown Funk. My name is Keegs. Hope you're having a cracking Monday, Arvo. Plenty more to come, including Lady Gaga and Doechii now for you on Mix.

0: Got a message from Rod. 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

0: Sandfeld and Rani partying like Post Malone this arvo on Mix FM, music that makes you feel good. And you might be partying like Post Malone tomorrow morning if you win the Mad Minute with Gabby and Dan. $1,000 could be all yours if you answer 10 questions in 60 seconds correctly. That would get you enough money to throw one heck of a party, I reckon. For the chance to win, you got to catch the bonus question and answer just before 3 o'clock this afternoon. Keep that one in mind because that'll kick things off tomorrow morning when the Mad Minute returns with the Morning Crew.
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0: 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News and weather updates at 2 o'clock, then G-Flip coming your way. Gonna squeeze in some old school Red Hot Chili Peppers as well. Got tissue that I wish you saw. Side captain, Mr. Know-it-all. And more to come this arvo on the home of music that makes you feel good.
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21: Sam College with your local news headlines. Swan Hill District Health will receive around $120,000 from the Good Friday Appeal Regional Grants Program to continue improving paediatric services. The funding made possible by donations raised across the region supports initiatives including a nurse-led clinic and telehealth consultations, helping families access specialist care closer to home. And in local sport, round 12 of Central Murray football saw Nainaia West United continue their unbeaten run, defeating Hay. The Mallee Eagles had a massive win over Murrumbits. Warrenine defeated the Kahuna Kangas to take third spot on the ladder. Wins to Toolimanang and Kundrook Barham have moved them into 6 and 7 respectively, while Swan Hill's loss to Kerrang sees the Swans drop to 8th. Other winners included Lake Boga and Balranald. That's your local news headlines.
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21: Your four-day forecast for the Mallee for the rest of today and throughout the afternoon. It's going to remain partly cloudy and there remains a slight chance of a shower. Tomorrow will see a partly cloudy day with a shower or two, reaching a top of 16. Wednesday is expected to be partly cloudy and 13, while Thursday is expected to see a cloudy day with light winds reaching a top of 12 degrees.
20: Holt Mitsubishi's 2025 models have to go. See them today, LMCT 235.
21: Right now, it's 13 degrees.
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107.7 and 98.7, the Mallee Zone, Mix FM this afternoon. G'day, it's Keeks. And I don't know about you, but the Oz Alert alarm we had a few minutes ago scared the absolute pants off me. My socks were absolutely blown off. I knew it was coming. We all knew it was coming, but still somehow it managed to scare me. I don't know how that works. Here's Lewis Capaldi on Mix. Hi.

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0: 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Carrie and Tommy not too far away. But of course, first, before we go to Carrie and Tommy, I've got to push the button that makes this incredibly obnoxious noise.
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0: Time for the bonus question and answer for tomorrow's Mad Minute. Julie played this morning and nearly went all the way, stumbled on a few questions, getting 6 out of 10 correct. Let's see someone go a little bit better, get 10 out of 10 and win that cash. You'll need this first. What's an unusual Valentine's Day tradition in South Korea? What's an unusual Valentine's Day tradition in South Korea? Only women give the gifts. There you go. Usually chocolate to show affection, then a march men will give in return on White Day. There you go. Something a bit more interesting for you on the Mad Minute. Keep that in mind. That'll win you $1,000, maybe, tomorrow morning.
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21: Your four-day forecast for the Mallee for the rest of today and throughout the afternoon. It's going to remain partly cloudy and there remains a slight chance of a shower. Tomorrow we'll see a partly cloudy day with a shower or two, reaching a top of 16. Wednesday is expected to be partly cloudy and 13, while Thursday is expected to see a cloudy day with light winds reaching a top of 12 degrees.
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21: Currently it's 14 degrees.
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0: 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We still got Guy Montgomery with us.
1: Yes, and you can get tickets to Guy Mont Spelling Bee live shows at livenation.com.au. Now, we are just about to be put to the spelling test, Carrie, and you are not confident.
2: I know, I can already, like, you are a very intelligent man and you're very good with words. I'm terrible.
1: I don't think I am good with, anyway, it doesn't matter what we
2: you're
1: think.
2: Good with the written word, I'm good, better with the spoken, no, not better, but I'm good with the spoken word.
1: Guy Montgomery, who do you think is going to be better, Carrie or I?
3: Look, I've been watching both of your work with words for, what, 5-10 minutes now?
1: Yeah.
3: And I think you're both a standing chance of going well here. And look, I've gone for middle of the road options. I've found words that I think would be worthy of the person's purse. So these are I would categorize as neutral words that you'd sort of expect yourself to be able to spell. That is my belief.
2: Okay.
3: So I've prepared one word for each of you.
2: Well, we'll find out.
1: Guys, don't worry. I've gone for some real dumbass shit here, so you're going to be fine.
3: No. I think, you know, so I've prepared a word for you each. Now, before you spell, I'll just remind you both that you can ask for a language of origin,
1: yes,
3: a definition, or to hear the word in a sentence.
2: Okay.
3: In the unlikely event that both of you either get your words incorrect or correct, I've got a tiebreaker word so that we can settle the score.
2: Great. Okay. All right. Let's play.
3: Now, I'll turn over to you guys. Which of you would like to spell first?
2: I will.
3: Okay. Good on you. Carrie, your word is favourite.
1: What do you want to hear? Do you want a language of origin? Did you want to hear it in a sentence?
2: I think I know how to spell it.
1: Oh.
2: F-A-V-O-U-R-I-T-E. What?
4: You should ask the language of origin.
3: Hold on. So, yeah, Tommy's encouraging you because what I have done is written. I write jokes.
2: Oh,
3: so a lot of
2: okay.
3: the show is
2: I
3: that there are jokes.
2: This is the art of the conversation.
3: No.
2: I'm just not here to win.
3: No,
2: yes.
3: No, you are here to win and I respect it. And I think it's important. I don't know how I can check the tape because as you were spelling, Tommy was so encouraging you to engage in the spirit of the game.
2: Sorry, rewind.
3: Can you spell it exactly as you spelled it just before?
2: F-A-V-O-U-R-I-T-E.
3: That is correct.
2: Yes. Can you put it in a sentence for me?
3: Certainly. Raindrops on roses and whiskers on kittens. Bright copper kettles and warm woolen mittens. Brown paper packages tied up with strings. These are a few of the lyrics from A Song in the Sound of Music, my favourite film.
2: Okay, Tommy, you'll go.
1: Yes.
3: How are you feeling, Tommy? I mean, you know, there's a lead. You know, you're playing just to tie.
1: I mean, the best I can do is draw. It doesn't feel... it's actually a better position than I thought I would find myself in. I'm only down by one.
3: Okay. Your word is... Absorbent.
1: I would like the language of origin, please.
3: Scrub daddy.
1: A-B-S-O-R-B-A-N-T. Absorbent.
3: That is incorrect. I'm so sorry.
4: What did I get?
2: Absorbent
3: spelled... A-B-S-O-R-B-E-N-T.
4: Damn it!
2: Oh. All right.
3: Congratulations, Carrie.
2: All right.
1: Guy, we love the show.
2: Oh,
1: Guy,
2: I thought we were still going to play for the next hour. No, we're done.
1: We've got to get the Wordle live guy on next. Guy, I'm on Spelling Bee live shows, livenation.com.au. Guy Montgomery, thank you so much, mate.
3: Hey, thanks so much for having me. I hope you have a wonderful show. I'm going to be tuning in to try and find something sexy.
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6: Your four-day forecast for the Mallee for the rest of today and throughout the afternoon. It's going to remain partly cloudy and there remains a slight chance of a shower. Tomorrow we'll see a partly cloudy day with a shower or two, reaching a top of 16. Wednesday is expected to be partly cloudy and 13, while Thursday is expected to see a cloudy day with light winds reaching a top of 12 degrees.
5: Holtz Mitsubishi's 2025 models have to go. See them today. LMCT 235.
6: Currently it's 14 degrees.
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0: across Australia. If you drive home, it's Carrie Bickmore and Tommy Little, and we're still joined by Sam Wood.
1: So I saw on your Instagram, it's an issue I have more than anything with you, I saw on your 28 program that we should all be wearing weighted vests in our everyday life, and I saw a woman doing, on your Instagram, at an office, doing squats with a weighted vest at the printer and then getting her coffee in the kitchen at a communal place with a weighted vest on, doing lunges.
2: Is this a joke that you've missed? Have you missed a joke?
1: I don't know, but that you can't be encouraging people to wear weighted vests in the workplace.
3: That was my staff going, how do we get these vests? Oh, I love weighted vests training tool. But yes, no, we definitely don't wear them around the 28 offices as part of the rules.
2: Should you wear it? Is it good to run in a weighted vest?
3: Within reason, I wouldn't be whacking a 20-kilo one on without any. I'd build up to it. I think if you put a 3 or 4 kilo one on and you do some gentle jogging and lots of body weight exercises, like this is how good must it feel to lose 10 kilos when you take one of those vests off and you, oh my god, how good does this feel? Imagine losing 3 of those vests. Yeah. Like it must just feel so good.
1: One more question back to the weight loss. So, what about for women who aren't hugely overweight and have busy lives and are thinking, you know, I just want to lose a few kilos and I've done enough hard work in my life, I'm going to try going on Ozempic.
3: Yeah.
1: In your brain, how do you feel about that? Would you encourage them? And what are the downsides to people doing, are they called GLPs?
3: Is GLP called? Ones, yeah.
1: If they're not significantly overweight and they're not doing it properly on a program?
3: That's not really what they were designed for. Of course they get misused, you know, people getting in shape for their trip to Ibiza and that kind of thing. Through OLO program with your consult with the doctor or the nurse, you won't qualify unless you're a particular BMI. So you just be told, no, sorry, this is not the right course for you.
1: Because what are the problems with that?
3: Well, you don't need it. You know, like this is a health issue, not a weight loss issue, and you are not you're not critically at a poor health due to your weight that you need this medical assistance. If you do, we're here for you. We got your back. If not, you will get there on your own. So I would say to those people, you don't need it. Your friend, different situation. Mm-hmm. My friend, different situation. You know, the millions of people, you know, 70% of Australians are overweight or obese. Like, it's not a small number.
4: What?
3: Yeah.
4: 70%?
3: Yes.
4: Overweight?
3: Yeah, overweight or obese.
4: Where are they hiding?
3: They're everywhere. We live in bubbles. We live in little. You go to airports. You go to shopping centres out in the burbs.
4: And 3 in 4 people, though.
3: Well, yeah, 2 in 3. Yeah.
1: But also, to be fair, you only have to go out for dinner now.
3: I was going to say, most of the people
1: aren't eating a full meal anymore. And you're like, there are a lot of people on these weight loss drugs that aren't significantly overweight.
3: Sure.
1: So that's the direction it's moving.
3: Yeah. Look, I think these are going to become, I believe, part of, they'll be a lot more normalised in society over time, and the benefits will be more widely recognised. But I mean, for me at the moment, our focus is on the people that need it most rather than, you know, just handing them out to everyone.
1: The other thing I saw, which you may not know about, I don't know if you do or not, but don't feel you have to answer this, is I saw it's being used in other ways, like for people like addicts and things like that, because it's obviously an inhibitor, it stops the cravings for things. It might be helpful for people that it's nothing to do with food, it's other things that they're addicted to in their life, and it can stop that noise in their head that says, I need this now.
3: Yeah, I mean, the evolution is it was created for, you know, Ozempic in particular for diabetes, and then realised it had all these other benefits for general weight loss, and they've sort of evolved into these other GLP-1s, and now there's definite other benefits, but that's a really interesting one. You know, it shuts off the food noise.
1: Yeah.
3: But it also seems to shut off other addictive behaviour noise, and it's a really fascinating one, whether it's alcohol or drugs or whatever it is. But, yeah, that's really interesting. I've been reading a lot on that stuff.
2: That's fascinating, and the program sounds
1: great. One more. No, I'm just joking.
2: You can head to oloforwomen.com. 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Sam Wood, thank you, bro.
3: Thanks for having me. Cheers.
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1: Have you ever been fired, Fee?
0: No, I've got a clean record, Fee.
2: Ah, mate, have you ever heard of that Brownlow, Fee?
0: Oh, yeah, well, to make you feel better, Fev, we've got some of Australia's wildest reasons for getting the sack coming up in the happy hour.
1: Should have gone to Fair Work, Fev.
2: Well, I'm very litigious, Nicholas.
3: 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I want

0: hope you drive home this afternoon. It's Carrie Bickmore and Tommy Little, and you should have seen that we were about to do a break.
1: I know, we've both put little cheese and crackers in our mouth.
0: Oh. Well, I don't expect it from you because you can't see the future, Carrie. But Tommy, you claim to be able to.
2: I can see the future, the past. Sometimes the now is where I'm a little iffy, and that's where it got me. I knew it was coming, but then as soon as it was the present, I'm like, oh, this is my right in my blind spot here. But if you don't know what I'm talking about, I believe the world's first, I'm not a psychic medium. That's for numpties.
1: Thrown by your name, if I'm honest, mm-hmm. because when I think of large, I think of at large, which means you're on the run. Yep. So when I hear the psychic large, I think that you're a psychic that's like, we can't get you, we can't catch you. Well, that's not what you mean.
2: You can't catch
1: you. You just mean you're a big psychic.
2: I just mean I'm a psychic large. I don't really know how to. It's what? Like when you order a medium or something, what's better? A large.
1: Yeah.
2: Yeah. So that's me.
1: You always want to upsize.
2: Yeah. Mm. I'm upsized. Guess what? You can't go any bigger.
0: Well, I'm going to try and catch you here.
2: Well, because I was about to ask. I don't know why I've been called out.
0: Mm, so you don't know what I'm about to ask you. Because every time we've done the psychic large on the show, he seems to get something quite remarkable because...
1: Yeah, so when we have callers call up, he'll talk to them. He's never spoken to them before, and somehow he can gauge how many kids they have, their relationship with their kids, where they're from. He's got this natural ability that I doubt it, but I'm on board with.
2: Yeah. To be fair, I don't know. I do pick up a sense that it actually annoys you guys that it goes quite well.
0: I want it to be real, but I just don't trust you.
1: Do you think he's setting them up?
0: Well, I don't know. That's why I want to test it. Okay, so I've gone away and I found a weird story, and this story is very weird. I did not know this about this person. And I'm just going to ask you a couple of questions. Mm-hmm. I know the story, so you can psychically connect with me or the universe or whatever you do. Okay. And you will obviously
1: tone, then.
0: Have
2: yeah,
0: the
2: I
0: know, answer.
2: I wasn't there. And lucky I bring my balls with me at all times.
0: I was going to say, do you have your balls?
2: I got my little crystal ball right here.
1: Rub away.
0: George Foreman. Mm-hmm. What do you know about George?
2: He's famous for making a grill.
0: And do you know
1: what
0: he was?
1: He was a boxer, wasn't he?
0: Oh.
1: Oh, sorry.
0: Carrie, the psychic large.
1: I'm the psychic small.
2: I actually think these days he's probably more famous for the grill.
0: Yep.
2: Yeah.
0: Fair.
2: But yes, he did get the grill because he was a boxer.
0: Mm-hmm.
2: And the grill was a way to supposedly lose weight because the fat drained down from the grill.
1: That's right.
2: Into a
1: I had
2: tray.
1: One.
2: Mm. Did you?
1: And I used to hate cleaning
2: Big
1: out the
2: boxing
1: drip tray.
2: Fan. No.
0: George was a heavyweight boxer.
2: He was. Known to be one of the hardest punchers of all time.
0: What was his nickname?
2: For me?
1: But this is not... Well, hold on. This is not psychic abilities, Jesse.
0: Yeah, it kind of is.
1: This is just, can he... Does he know stuff about...
0: Well, does his psychic powers work on guessing this stuff?
1: I don't think it works like that.
2: To be fair to me, and not only me, but all the pissweak mediums out there, usually we do need to have a connection with the person in the room.
0: Yeah, you do.
2: What's that?
0: I read the story and you're connecting with me. So read my mind.
1: So what have you asked?
2: Sorry, just a quick word with my co-host. I don't think Jesse gets it.
1: He doesn't get it.
2: I think he doesn't get it at all.
1: He's
2: getting confused with an old segment we used to do about guesseth the deatheth,
1: yes.
2: Where we'd give an old news story and
1: just trying to remember how they died.
0: Cross that question out.
2: Okay.
0: But George Foreman, the heavyweight boxer.
2: Yes.
0: What was his nickname?
2: To me?
0: Is a heavyweight boxer.
2: I called him Back Lady.
1: It was something light feather
0: instead
1: or
0: of
1: something.
0: Man.
1: Light something.
0: It was Big George.
2: Was it?
0: So it's...
2: But not in my circles.
0: Okay.
2: No. It was not.
0: George had 12 kids.
1: Whoa. Oh my God.
2: He actually didn't.
1: Oh, here we go.
2: That's actually not true.
1: Okay. How many did he have?
2: He actually had 13.
0: Oh.
2: Yes.
0: Okay.
1: What happened to the other one?
2: I don't know,
0: you
2: but
0: can't
2: I know
0: with them.
2: I know that. No, I can't. They're in.
1: They ran
2: I'm going to go with America.
1: Oil.
2: They're in America, I think.
0: Yeah.
3: Wow.
0: I'm sure.
2: Yeah. I thought my
0: How
2: sting
0: many?
2: Would play.
0: Just focus in.
2: Yeah.
0: Okay, we're going to connect here.
2: Mm-hmm. I'm fondling my balls.
0: How many boys did George have?
2: So George had 12 boys.
0: Wow.
3: Can I guess?
2: Yeah.
3: Five?
0: Oh, my God.
1: Seven.
0: Sammy is psychic.
3: I mean, can I, yeah.
1: No.
2: So, I'm sorry, then George is lying. And either he had a lot more, he definitely had 12 boys. I think there's a lot more that George doesn't know about his...
1: About George?
2: About how many kids he's had.
0: Okay, next question. What was his first son's name?
1: George Jr.
0: He was big on legacy.
2: Oh. Okay.
1: Yeah.
2: I don't think.
1: No. It's just like celebrity heads or
2: what
1: something.
2: What was his first son's name or his first kid's name?
0: First son's name.
1: George Jr.
0: Oh, my God. Carrie's a psychic now, too.
1: This is the dumbest.
0: What was his second name? What is his second son's name?
2: I think it's going to be Georgie.
1: George.
0: No, you're wrong, Tommy.
1: The second.
0: George. What? What's his third son's name?
1: No, it's not. They're not all called George.
2: Epiphany.
1: What are they?
0: It's George.
1: All kids were called George.
0: All five boys are George.
1: No.
0: And this,
1: you've saved yourself here, no Jesse.
0: Way,
1: you've
0: there's
1: saved
0: no
1: yourself.
0: Way you'll guess. Just name. Just mm-hmm.
1: Georgie.
0: This is your chance to redeem.
1: His daughter's Georgie.
0: Carrie, this is Tommy's chance to redeem himself. What? Just name one of his daughters.
1: Oh, say Georgina.
2: Sally. Do you have all their names there?
0: No, I don't.
1: Was one of them Georgina?
0: It was Georgette.
1: Sally. Georgette.
0: Can I go through
2: I
0: the
2: bet
0: others?
2: You, there's a Sally.
4: There's a Natalie, there's a Leola, there's a Frida, there's a Mickey, there's a Georgetta, Isabella, and Courtney.
2: Oh, Court. Court. That's interesting, isn't it?
1: Why?
2: Because often you think of a basketball court, but a tennis ring, but a anyway.
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6: G'day, Sam Fantasia with the latest in sport thanks to PowerCore, working in all conditions to keep your power connected. Brisbane coach Chris Fagan says he's more confident that free agent Zach Bailey will stay come season's end. Bailey has attracted the interest of several rival clubs, but Fagan says nothing about the way he's playing suggests he wants out.
7: I am more confident, but I'll be more interested in his energy around the footy club and how he's playing. Is he just giving massive kicks for those sorts of things? He's not acting like a guy that's going to leave.
6: Saints captain Cal Wilkie says Max King has the club's full support after the forward left the win over North early after experiencing hamstring tightness. The game marked King's first AFL match in 757 days, with the injury-plagued big man pulled from the field in the third quarter.
8: There's so much pressure on that young man's shoulders in 2 years since he played an AFL game, so he would have been rightly frustrated and devastated, and club and made that call that, you know, he was allowed to go home, and we live by that. He's been such a resilient kid.
6: That's sport thanks to PowerCore. Before bad weather hits, be prepared and sign up for SMS outage alerts all at powercore.com.au.
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21: Your four-day forecast for the Mallee. Partly cloudy tonight, winds northerly up to 20 k's an hour, low of 7 degrees. Tomorrow, partly cloudy, high chance of showers, winds north-northwesterly, turning westerly up to 30 k's throughout the day. Wednesday, cloudy, a top of 13. Thursday, chance of fog to start for a cloudy day in 13. Friday, partly cloudy, heading for 14 degrees. Around the Mallee tomorrow, a top of 17 degrees.
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2: G'day, Sam Fantasia with the latest in sport thanks to PowerCall, working in all conditions to keep your power connected. Saints captain Callum Wilkie says Max King has the club's full support after the forward left the win over North early after experiencing hamstring tightness. The game marked King's first AFL match in 757 days, with the injury-plagued big man pulled from the field in the third quarter.
3: There's so much pressure on that young man's shoulders and 2 years since he played an AFL game, so he would have been rightly frustrated and devastated, and the club and made that call that, you know, he was allowed to go home, and we live by that. He's been such a resilient kid.
2: Brisbane coach Chris Fagan says he's more confident that free agent Zach Bailey will stay come season's end. Bailey has attracted the interest of several rival clubs, but Fagan says nothing about the way he's playing suggests he wants out.
4: I am more confident, but I'll be more interested in his energy around the footy club and how he's playing, and he's just giving massive kicks for those sorts of things. He's not acting like a guy that's going to leave.
2: That's sport thanks to PowerCall. Before bad weather hits, be prepared and sign up for SMS outage alerts all at powercall.com.au.
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0: Your 4-day forecast for the Mallee. Partly cloudy tonight, winds northerly up to 20 k's an hour, low of 7 degrees. Tomorrow, partly cloudy, high chance of showers, winds north-northwesterly, turning westerly up to 30 k's throughout the day. Wednesday, cloudy, a top of 13. Thursday, chance of fog to start for a cloudy day in 13. Friday, partly cloudy, heading for 14 degrees. Around the Mallee tomorrow, a top of 17 degrees.
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19: 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Also, if the Oz Alert interrupted something very important in your day, we want to hear from you, Australia. I will catch you after Fifi Feather. Nick's happy hour.
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24: 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You need it. 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

0: I'll say you're deaf. No test for blind cut. Now, I presume they just walk into things.
1: Maybe do a cucumber test with them because they don't like cucumbers for some reason.
0: What's a cucumber test?
1: Like they don't like cucumbers. Also, maybe just show them a cucumber.
0: Yeah, I get you. 13 10 60. Once again, at this show, digresses in the greatest way. What were you in the middle of when the Oz alert went off today? We'd love to hear from you. There's some passes to check out Scary Movie, the brand new one, on Apple TV Plus. 13 10 60 is the number.
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0: Warren and Fever Dream on the hot hits around Australia. We're going to celebrate a very special first birthday in this tick, and free Post Malone tickets are coming up.
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4: I just thought of a funny joke, but it's not for radio.
0: Oh, no.
4: No, right now we're taking your calls on 131060 about what did the Oz Alert interrupt in your day today? I gave the examples. Perhaps you're getting a haircut and the hairdresser snipped off too much hair. Maybe you're in the movies. Maybe you're in a sexy session. Not at the movies. Separately from the movies.
0: Hey, we've all done it. Well, not the full thing. I just shouldn't have opened my mouth. We should just go to Will, shouldn't we? Hi, Will.
5: G'day, how are we?
4: G'day, Will. What did the Oz Alert interrupt for you today?
5: Well, you know how they say a Thai massage is the most relaxing thing ever?
4: Yes, they do.
5: Well, yeah, I was face down, approximately 45 minutes in. just about to go straight into straight relaxation and then bang. Every single phone went off.
4: Oh, that's going to take you right out of that zen, isn't it?
5: No, it just ruined my whole day. Yeah, it's the first one I've had in about 3 months.
4: Oh, sorry, Will. I'm sorry that happened to you.
0: An hour to yourself and it gets ruined by that. Can I just say, though, it is partially on you. You could have looked at the time.
5: I completely forgot about it.
4: Yeah. I said the same thing, Will. I was like, I've had so much notice on this thing and it's still going to give me a fright. Like, I'm still going to be surprised by it.
5: Yeah, exactly. Yeah.
0: On you, Will. Going another massage soon. We'll send Will we'll try and send Will to a massage. No, we won't. Taylor on 131060. I don't have any massage passes. Taylor, what did it interrupt for you?
6: Hi, team. I was at work today and everything was going chilled. I'm actually training a few people from the Philippines at the moment at work. Lovely. None of us really remembered that this was happening. And then when it did, there's about 50 phones going off in the office and everybody from the Philippines was absolutely freaking out.
0: Oh, my God.
6: Everyone was standing up. Everyone was like, oh, my gosh, like, what's going on? Their English isn't amazing either. So we're like, oh, like, everything's all good, guys. Like, it's just gearing up. We know this new thing. And they were all freaking out. Trying to calm them all down after was an absolute nightmare, and trying to continue with the training didn't really go well. So it'll be interesting to see who shows up tomorrow.
4: Oh, the poor things. I wonder if this is something that's already been implemented in the Philippines. And so they've like...
6: Yeah, they're like, oh, no, we got to go. We got to go.
4: Oh, no. Those people.
0: Because the Philippines is a big earthquake zone, right?
4: Yeah.
6: So, exactly. Oh, it would have been very triggering. I felt really bad. But at the same time, I was like, this is hilarious because it's actually fine, guys. Like, everything's fine.
4: And you know what? It tests them how they go under pressure.
6: Yeah, absolutely. Absolutely. I can confirm it was a struggle, but that's okay. It's fine.
0: Taylor, you're an absolute godsend. We're going to send you an Apple TV pass to check out the brand new scary movie. Let's finally go to Ashley. Ashley, what did it interrupt for you?
7: Oh, so we had an exam today and it was one of our mid-year ones. So we've got to get the right answers and everything. Yeah. The teachers are telling us that, oh, you have about 5 seconds till the alarm's going to go off. My friend next to me, he's put his phone on airplane mode thinking that it wouldn't get him. So it didn't. The alarm went straight past it. And just after it finished, he turned it off and his alarm went off and his phone went straight to the office.
4: Oh. Wait, so it caught up? Like, it did it anyway?
7: Yeah, like, he put it on airplane mode and then he just turned it off for some reason thinking that he bet it. And then the teachers just called him right there.
4: Oh, no. Sneaky straight boy. To the principal's office. Thank you.
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16: You absolutely must stay the night with Nick and Lauren.
0: Yeah, back at it Monday night. But we're going to hang out with Maisie Peters in just a tick. She's on the Spilt Milk lineup. We got the tickets all week as well. So yeah. Fun. But in the meantime, we have to wish someone a very happy birthday, don't we?
4: Yes, it's a big happy first birthday to dear old Punch the Monkey. Just the other day, we were saying, God, we haven't heard an update about Punch for a while.
0: This was the thing.
4: Yeah. And I said, he's probably, you know, I still maintain he's a bit of a dickhead, but he's no longer a plump baby with the plushie and he's hard to distinguish from other monkeys as he mingles and plays with them. So I think now, like, maybe it's all worn off a bit for Punch. He still gets lots of, he had a lot of good birthday wishes, though.
0: Thousands, apparently, from various people around the world.
4: Yes, yes, yes.
0: I just feel sad. I said this the other week, but I feel sad for Punch, you know? He brought us so much joy. We singled him out. We helped him through his crisis of not being tough enough. And now he's like, oh, I'm boring now.
4: No, but he doesn't need us anymore. He's got friends. He's friends with the other, are they macaques?
0: Macaques, yeah.
4: Yeah.
0: Is that how you say it?
4: I think it's macaque. Macaque.
0: Macona? Macaque.
4: Macaque.
0: Macaque.
4: Don't touch me, cack.
0: Jesus, that's good. That's good. So that's, of course, Karen walks out of the room for 10 seconds.
17: What did I miss? I literally walked in, I heard Nick coughing his lung up.
0: Just a bit of macaque gear. Don't touch macaque, et cetera.
17: That's good. That's
4: no,
17: good.
4: I said that.
17: That's good.
4: Yeah, that was my joke, Karen.
0: No, it wasn't.
17: That was good gear.
0: That was my joke. Go back and check the tapes. Anyway, happy birthday, Punch, normal, annoying macaque. Bring back Pesto, the penguin.
17: Oh, yeah.
4: Oh, yeah, no, he's also big and fat and fluffy now. They all grow up so quickly.
0: So true. Hey, we've got a good YouTube video up with this guy at the moment. I went on a walking tour with him. Just check that out if you like walking tours. He's Oliver Cronin.
4: I've drawn from walking tours.
0: 500 miles.

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0: Ace of Thieves and Speed Demon on the Hot Hits with Nick and Lauren. Colin from Accounts is out. The new season, the final season, is
1: now,
0: available
1: is it
0: to
1: the
0: stream.
1: All of it?
0: No. They're doing that thing where they do two episodes and then you get a weekly episode from there until they finish it on episode 8. It's frustrating.
1: I'm going to wait. There, I said it.
0: I'm thinking of doing the same.
1: Yeah.
0: It's hard to hold out because you do want it, but they're such short episodes as well.
1: They're
0: you
1: so quick.
0: You need to binge it. We got a couple of recommendations for you. I watched The F Ward on Stan over the weekend. That is a very good show.
1: Okay. I watched Widow's Bay recently, which was very good.
0: Plotline?
1: It's the Stephen King original, I think. So it's about like a township trying to get tourism, but there's a hex at play.
0: Exit play, you say. Bailey's coming running, bounding in, if you will, to contribute to this conversation. Go, Bailey.
2: This one?
3: Oh, yeah.
0: No,
3: yeah.
0: No.
3: I want to hear.
1: Oh, yeah.
4: That scene, the dancing scene.
1: The dancing scene
4: with, what's her name? The girl, the lady.
1: Yeah, yeah.
4: Where they're all dancing around her.
2: Oh, Bailey, you showed me this scene.
1: I can't remember.
4: I showed Karen the scene because it's like the best scene.
1: Okay. Maybe I didn't finish it.
4: No, it's in the middle of the season. It's like the flashback episode where she becomes
1: dancing.
4: And then there's that one frame, that one little...
1: That was scary.
4: It's so good.
1: Bailey, another one for you.
4: Yeah.
1: Cape Fear.
4: I've been thinking about it because
1: it's really good.
4: Is it really scary? Is it less scary?
1: It's different. It's more of a crime one.
4: Oh, I don't like the crime ones really.
1: Yeah, you'd like it. It's good. It's a lot of creepy.
4: I have Apple TV and they've just increased the price to $35. So
1: are you serious?
4: $35? Yes. I got Apple One.
1: Oh.
4: Because the 2 terabyte thing, I share it in my family because I'm a common man.
0: Thank you, Bailey.
2: He's taking a turn.
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0: 3 songs in a row that all have something in common. Of course, something we all had in common in this country today was we all got that bloody alarm sent to our phones earlier today.
1: Well, most people. I've seen a couple of people say they didn't get it.
0: I've had a fair few. I've had a few pissed off people in my DMs saying, I didn't get it. Where was my alarm?
1: My cousin has an Android. She didn't have it.
0: Did she not?
1: No.
0: They said something about making sure that your devices were up to date. Like, I know for iPhones, you needed to have at least iOS 26.
1: Yeah, updated. Someone else wrote back to my story and said that she had, like, iOS 1. I was like, I don't think you could actually be running your phone on iOS 1.
0: Bailey, could you just jump onto your microphone in the studio there? Did you get it on that nothing phone that you've got, your little fake phone?
4: Absolutely no clue, but I know that I didn't get it on my iPhone.
1: Where was you? You didn't get it?
4: I haven't updated my phone because I'm scared it's going to go very bad because Apple is like that.
1: I don't think I've updated my phone, though.
0: I'm on the iOS 27 beta, guys. Anyway, we all got most...
1: How do I see what iOS I'm on?
0: Just search for go to software update and then it loads for about 26
17: this
0: seconds.
17: This is great.
0: We're doing alarm songs. Songs
1: software.
0: About alarm. Here we go.
1: iOS...
0: We're a show about discovering things in real time.
1: Version 26.5.2.
0: There you go, you're fine.
1: Am I up to date?
0: Well, you're up to date.
1: Does that mean I have the new emojis? Oh, let me see.
0: No, probably not, because you need to be signed up to the public beta. Anyway.
1: I'm not doing that. That's the sound of the police. That's the sound of the
0: beast. That's the sound of the police. We really wanted to play this. That's the sound of the beast. That's the sound of the police. Proper boom, Batman. That's the sound of the beast. Yeah, we're doing songs with alarms in them, slash the talk about alarms.
1: Yeah.
0: It's good stuff. It's classic radio, really.
1: Alarm.
0: Can you think of any that might have alarm in them?
1: Well, one I did think of, but I think it might have P. Diddy in it, so he's banned, is that the one that was in the... Bad Boys 2. I'm going... No, that's Nelly. Whoop. Why? Can't think.
0: Takes more time to think.
1: Yes, I do.
0: You'll get there eventually if you do.
1: Bad Boys 2, the soundtrack. Shake your tail feather. Shake your tail feather.
0: Oh,
1: does that have an alarm in it? At the start?
0: Let's find out. It's live, guys. Live across the country.
1: See?
17: Ah.
0: Hey!

0: It's three for all.
1: Now, here's my everything's okay alarm.
2: This will sound every 3 seconds unless something isn't okay.

0: Basement Jax. Red alert, baby. Three songs all in a row that are all about alarms. We're doing this.
1: Three, two, two. The Hot Hits with Nick and Lauren.
2: Three for all.
0: Yeah, it's the alarms edition because of the Oz Alert today. But I'm going to estimate, I reckon 90% of us got the Oz Alert.
3: Yeah. I reckon.
0: Yeah. There were people that had to turn it off, obviously for safety reasons. We completely respect and understand. There were people wrapping them in tinfoil on the community pages at my hometown. Yes. Someone had made an infographic on ChatGPT and said, wrap your phone in three layers of foil, ensure there are no holes in it.
3: See, why? What do they think's happening?
0: They believe that the frequencies that emanate from the Oz Alert are going to get into your body. That was the theory I was reading on this morning on my hometown community page. And God bless the place I grew up.
3: Well, you know, everyone is entitled to their own thoughts.
0: Sexual proclivities.
3: But I ain't spending any time on it. The
0: hated, the other alarm songs, Raise the Alarm, The Living End. This was great, wasn't it? They just don't do music like that anymore, do they?
3: No. I'm sure someone does.
0: What about one of my favourite dance songs of the 2010s, Becky Hill and Matoma, False Alarm?
3: I got a good one.
0: Mm-hmm.
3: Wait, does it have to have alarm, like the sound of an alarm or the word?
0: I'm happy with either.
3: Pass that Dutch.
0: What?
3: Pass that Dutch. Missy Elliott.
0: Missy Elliott?
3: Yes.
0: I love that concept. Stand by.
3: Yeah, thank you.
0: Find it. Just while we do that, what about Green Day? Warning.
3: Green Day here recently and I missed them.
0: I think they might be coming soon.
3: Yes.
0: We can get a Google on that, Kato.
4: Yeah.
0: Wait, was it the start of Pass That Dutch or what?
3: I'm trying to think. Just play it.
0: Okay.
5: Everyone, we have been just informed that there's an unknown virus that's attacking all clubs. Symptoms have been said to be heavy breathing while dancing, coughing. So when you hear the sound, run for cover, cover, cover.
0: Oh, man, that beats all time, right? God, they...
3: I'm shimmying.
0: Them boobs be shaking. Wow. Australia, finally had the view I had.
3: It's really hard for me to not sing along because I really...
0: Yeah, you famously really have a 0.3 second delay moving forward. Kato?
4: Green Day were here last year.
3: Damn it!
0: We're always on top of when the artist in the country...
4: Started last
3: year. I had a feeling I'd missed it. Why didn't I go?
4: Yeah, you were in Sydney.
0: I don't. They didn't come to Sydney.
4: No, they did. Sorry, they did play.
0: Comes to Australia, doesn't play Sydney. Right, one more alarm song.
3: One more pound.
0: That's for after 10. We're unbanning her for one show only.
3: Yeah.
0: Nikki, pound the alarm because it's a bop.

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1: 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Carrie and Tom.

0: Really, two team members.
1: I've just seen that.
2: Yeah. Yes, some allegations.
0: Allegations.
2: He didn't have. He didn't have prime energy, did he? He had Beast Bars.
0: No, he has. He has Beast Bars. He has beef jerky, and then he has
1: got a burger place.
0: Yeah. No, that's David Dobrik, I think.
1: Hmm.
0: He has the
1: Beast Burger.
0: What's it called?
3: Feastival.
0: Oh, yeah.
1: He's got Lunchables.
0: Yeah, that's what it's called.
2: Yeah, he's got Lunchables.
0: No, he doesn't.
2: What?
0: That's KSI. That's what I was going to say, but then I realised that I'm wrong. That's KSI and Logan Paul.
1: It's on his Wikipedia.
0: It's not Lunchables, is he?
1: He's got Lunchables. Oh, they're kind of like
0: okay,
1: Lunchables.
0: Yeah.
2: Who cares? The thing I want to tell you is what the wedding was like.
1: Oh, please.
2: Mr. Beast and his wife, Thea Booyerson.
1: Yes, Booyerson.
2: Married at an intimate ceremony on Richard Branson's Necker Island in front of 70
0: guests.
2: Say
0: that one more time.
3: What island?
2: Necker Island.
0: Oh, okay, sure.
3: Just checking.
1: 70 guests. Hey, it's no Madison Square Garden.
2: Oh, mate. So this is how you do it. As a famous person, when you have billions of followers, that's how you do
0: it. Why didn't... Oh.
2: Island.
0: Taylor's Island was busy with...
2: With what?
1: It's Taylor's Island.
0: Oh, sorry.
2: Bailey just knocked Lauren over, who sits on a laptop stand now.
0: No, I was going to make a very controversial...
2: I think I know where you're going with it. I know exactly where you're going with it. I've got more details. The week-long celebration planned by Marcy Blum included activities such as kite surfing and snorkeling.
1: Ooh.
2: And a reception featuring sushi and carrot cake.
1: Oh, I don't know about the carrot cake.
0: I think there's going to be a video. There's going to be a video about this.
1: Carrot cake seems to have fallen off a little bit, hasn't it?
2: There's bloody carrot cake in the kitchen here today.
3: I love a carrot cake.
1: Are you serious? I love the icing on a carrot cake, but I hate walnuts. So, I don't know. I feel conflicted.
2: They fed the lemurs and flamingos that live on the island through the week.
1: Flamingos.
2: Wow. And lemurs.
1: There's an interesting fact about flamingos and why they're pink.
0: Oh, yes.
1: Yeah.
2: I love this show.
1: Flamingos. Why pink?
0: I know the flamingos all come from one place on Earth.
1: Yeah. This is why? Because of their diet. It's rich in red orange pigments called carotenoids found in algae and brine shrimp. They're born grey.
2: The couple walked out into the reception and had their first dance to Die with a Smile. About that.
0: Was Miss Gaga there?
1: Oh, could you imagine if Bruno and Gaga came out and actually sang it for them?
0: He would have the contacts, yeah.
1: I don't reckon Gaga would do that though. Garden, speak into the microphone.
2: I'm just trying to get details. They also had Wagyu beef.
1: Yep.
2: But Booyerson's favourite cake is carrots. That's why they had carrot cake.
1: You seem so invested in this wedding in particular.
4: Wrap this break
2: Thank
4: up,
2: you.
4: Dude.
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10: Your 4-day forecast for the Mallee: partly cloudy tonight, winds northerly up to 20 k's an hour, low of 7 degrees. Tomorrow, partly cloudy, high chance of showers, winds north-northwesterly, turning westerly up to 30 k's throughout the day. Wednesday, cloudy, a top of 13. Thursday, chance of fog to start for a cloudy day in 13. Friday, partly cloudy, heading for 14 degrees. Around the Mallee tomorrow, a top of 17 degrees.
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0: kombucha. 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
1: Yeah. 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
0: Did you try other fruit, or did you go, like, were you experimenting for a while before you settled on the mango in the shower?
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1: Tommy. 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
1: 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Is it affecting my swimmers?
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14: Your 4-day forecast for the Mallee, partly cloudy tonight, winds northerly up to 20 k's an hour, low 7 degrees. Tomorrow, partly cloudy, high chance of showers, winds north-northwesterly, turning westerly up to 30 k's throughout the day. Wednesday, cloudy, a top of 13. Thursday, chance of fog to start for a cloudy day in 13. Friday, partly cloudy, heading for 14 degrees. Around the Mallee tomorrow, a top of 17 degrees.
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11: Your four-day forecast for the Mallee. Partly cloudy this morning. A high chance of showers today. Winds north-northwesterly turning westerly up to 30 k's today. Tomorrow, becoming cloudy. Winds westerly turning southwesterly throughout the day, heading for a top of 13 degrees. Thursday, chance of fog to start for a cloudy day. Light winds and a top of 13. Friday, partly cloudy, heading for 14. Today across the Mallee, a top of 17.
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15: online DM slide that is guaranteed to get you a date, potentially a life partner, because we've been working hard over the last 24 hours after it came up yesterday, and we've got some tools for your tool belt.
16: Yes, and it becomes painfully obvious that my partner Belinda listens to the podcast on a delayed basis. She's always catching up on episodes, so it'll be a few days later that she'll say, "Oh, I heard Monday's episode, etc." Which caused a little bit of confusion recently. When she asked me, "Hey, what are you doing?" and I just say, "Oh, I'm just coming up with a pickup line for Instagram." So what? Yeah. I just need a really good pickup line that's going to work.
15: We'll give you the context in a moment. But thank you for joining us. It's Matt and Alex All Day Breakfast. Let's go.
17: Let's get this show on the road.
15: Let's go.
17: Here we go.
15: Yes, quick recap of yesterday's show. Matt, US rapper The Game, came out and said, I'm retiring F3, which was his way to try and pick up people on Instagram, would put the letter F and the number 3 in a DM slide to someone he had his eye on, and they'd go, what the hell is F3? And he would say,
16: oh, my bad. I just saw a snack and thought this was a vending machine.
15: But he said it worked a couple of times, did he say?
16: Well, this is a lot of people are saying, hey, yeah, sure, all these women were calling him out for it.
15: Right.
16: You know, but they're not posting their responses either.
15: Interesting.
16: So implying that even though it was lame and people were kind of, you know, saying, hey, he's just using the same line, people were suggesting that it still worked.
15: Right. Okay. Well, you know, the fact that he had 13 million followers as well and has released quite a bit of music over the years could have aided in his attempts. But, Matt, we thought, look, he said he's going to have to retire F3. What's going to be next? Obviously, that's dead. We're going to have to come up with something new. And in fact, if we put our heads together, we might be able to help the single listeners to do this and once and for all settle who's got more game, Matt or Alex?
16: That is an oxymoron if ever I've heard of it. Who's got more game, yep, Matt or Alex, is like, who can fly better, a cow or a puffer fish?
15: Which one's the cow, which one's the puffer fish?
16: Neither can fly. That's the point.
15: Yeah, the game we are playing is Div 8 Rezzies on an absolute mud patch. But we're going to do our best.
16: Bron, have you ever had any remotely cool sort of DM slides that might have worked in the past?
17: It's one that I remember. I can't remember exactly what it said, but it was a pun about like something to do with, oh, you always must Bron win, like you would never Bron lose. something like that.
15: You always must. Oh my gosh, that is full dad joke territory. Yeah. Well, very nice. Did it? Was it successful?
17: No.
15: You must always Bron win.
17: No, that wasn't successful.
15: Okay, fair enough.
17: But I remember it.
16: Yeah, well, there you go. And that's half the battle, isn't it? Just being memorable. I mean, I'm seeing a lot of people on Reddit talking about how they're the people that they're conversing with on the apps are just using ChatGPT.
15: Yeah, that's it.
16: And so, like, you know, you see people going, hey, this guy that I'm talking to online, every response is just ChatGPT and it's killing me.
15: I've read it. It seems so lame. Like, it's just the voice, isn't it? It's just such a unique kind of voice.
16: It's really bizarre. But anyways, you know, so if ChatGPT's not working for you, why don't you use Matt and Alex
15: ChatGPT is here at your service. He has been thinking. He's had a child, so he has had sex at least once in his life. So we know he's got the moves. Matt, as part of this extremely scientific experiment, what is your entry into the greatest Instagram DM slide, bait and switch, lead message? What have you got for us?
16: Okay, what about this? Okay, you just slide in the DMs with this message. Sure, I can fix your keyboard.
15: I hope you're writing this down, you single people here. It's sure I can fix your keyboard. And then you hit send into their DMs.
16: Yep. Now they'll reply with, what do you mean? Or a question mark. And then you say,
15: well, they'll reply with something.
16: Yeah.
15: It'll probably be a huh or a this or a ignore. But if you get a response.
16: And then you say, oh, sorry. I thought you was a baddie.
15: Okay.
16: Baddie.
15: You were a baddie. All right.
16: Okay. Keyboard.
15: Okay.
16: Bron, how are we feeling about this?
15: Oh, boy.
17: It's good you locked down, Belle.
15: the game is an old veteran who's a bit out of practice.
16: Bron, I reckon that's going to work in 2026.
15: I thought you were a baddie. Okay. Maybe instead of I thought you were, maybe because that's past tense. Do you mind if I offer a suggestion?
16: Oh, please.
15: Because our listeners need to write this to real human beings. All right. So what about because you seem like a real baddie. Or it's not like, thought you were. It sort of just doesn't undermine. It's like, oh, you're obviously not a baddie. It's like, because you seem like a baddie. I'll fix you, B Court, because you seem like a baddie.
16: The problem I'm finding with my own pickup line is that you how to spell the baddie bit, because at one point you want to do the bad as in B-A-D and then capital E.
15: But there's like bade, isn't it?
16: Yeah, well, then
15: you
16: it
15: need
16: looks
15: a hyphen,
16: a bit weird.
15: Don't you?
16: Yeah, but then if you do baddie as in it's the way it's spelled B-A-D-D-I-E, then it just ruins the
15: so
16: pun.
15: So if you were a baddie, they will have no idea what you're talking about.
17: Maybe a voice note is needed.
16: Now a new challenger
15: so you
16: is
15: lead
16: entered.
15: With a voice note. And the voice note you say with your own voice, yeah, sure, I can fix your keyboard. And then they reply, what are you talking about? And you go, because you definitely seem like a baddie.
17: You know what? It's funnier for them to have something to show their group chat.
16: Yeah, right. I didn't even think about the promo all that right. You'd get with the group chat share. Oh, okay.
15: Well, if you're serious about, you know, hopefully having a romantic connection, the person can't feel like they're just group chat fodder.
16: Well, I thought my birthday Seuss was kind of cool as well. And that didn't work at all yesterday. If you missed it,
15: remind the new single listeners as to what you came up with in the moment yesterday.
16: Yeah. Well, you simply message happy green eggs and ham. And they say, what? And then you say, oh, sorry. I just wanted to see you in your birthday Seuss.
15: Wanted to see you on your birthday, Seuss. Straight to getting them naked with children's literature involved. So I think use at own risk. We'll put on that one. But you're also welcome to go with that suggestion. Sure, I can fix your keyboard. Wait for response because you seem like a baddie. Okay. All right, I've got mine.
16: Okay,
15: got mine. This is the alternative that you can try out.
16: Buddy Romeo.
15: You can try out. All right. Find the person you're interested in and you send them the door emoji.
16: Oh, okay. I like you're leading with the door emoji.
15: Door emoji,
16: this
15: and
16: is
15: that's
16: good. No
15: it.
16: Words, just
15: that's
16: an emoji.
15: It.
16: This is
15: door
16: hard.
15: Emoji could mean anything.
16: Oh, this
15: it's
16: is
15: not offensive. It's
16: tough,
15: that.
16: Man.
15: And it needs them to go, did you mean to send that? Or what do you mean? Or, huh? Mm-hmm. And then you go, any permutation of, oh, sorry, I just thought you were adorable. Or you adorable. I only send this to people who are adorable.
16: I think you're
15: there we go.
16: You're adorable. Yeah, I think, okay.
15: I just think you're adorable.
16: That's sweet. And I do think that that's definitely more multi-gendered as opposed to mine does feel a little bit female focused. You don't often hear women calling men baddies, do you?
15: No, unless it's like asking what's going on in an action film. Which one was the baddie again? I thought he was a baddie.
16: Yes, this is true. Okay, so yeah, you know, well done. Brian, how do you feel about DISOs? It's a bit too cute, isn't it?
15: Well, it doesn't include nudity.
17: I don't know whether I like.
15: Well, I want our listeners to actually use these and see how it goes. I'm trying to help people here, and you can't just lead them down the garden path. I reckon that's got a chance. I reckon the door emoji's got a chance.
17: It might work better in the wild.
15: Could be the new F3. Just put the door emoji in. It's like, oh my God, you just got doored. He thinks you're adorable. What do you reckon?
16: No, you're going to send that. They're not even going to respond because they're going to be in their group chat being going, oh my God, Alex Dyson's just showed me the door.
15: He showed me the door. Yeah,
16: we didn't even start chatting and he showed me the door already.
15: Yeah. Oh, he thinks I'm a dork. I hope there's no mistranslations. But I think with the follow-up, that's... It's not too bad.
16: Well, look, let us know how you go at matt.dan.alex. Please send us your suggestions.
15: Well, send us your suggestions, but test them out and then you got to hit us with the screenshots.
16: Oh, right. How
15: did it go?
16: Don't.
15: We want to see.
16: It's going to be bad. I don't.
15: Bad E? Or, I just thought you were adorable.
16: Go with Alex's, please. Don't suggest anyone's a baddie. Don't.
15: Well, if you want to, hit them with the door. You can do that on the dating apps as well. First message, door emoji. I reckon it could be the new the new thing.
16: All right, exciting times. Let's give it a go. Good luck. Be brave.
15: And unlike a door, don't be a knob.
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1: Spokesperson Patrick Varey says the complexity of the system means many people struggle to understand their bills and identify the most suitable energy plans.
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7: Your four-day forecast for the Mallee, partly cloudy this morning, a high chance of showers today, winds north-northwesterly turning westerly up to 30 k's today. Tomorrow, becoming cloudy, winds westerly turning southwesterly throughout the day, heading for a top of 13 degrees. Thursday, chance of fog to start for a cloudy day, light winds and a top of 13. Friday, partly cloudy, heading for 14. Today across the Mallee, a top of 17.
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2: 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At least its second year on the show. Yeah.
3: Still fresh.
2: They will keep doing them as long as they keep going because they still make me laugh, and that's the test.
4: How many books remaining, you reckon?
2: One or two.
4: At least two. Yeah, they're still available at the Hogs the Madman price at hamishandy.com. I think everything else at our stores got sold out except for them. That it's a great gift, as you said. Your kids thoroughly enjoying them.
2: Kids loving them. He ordered a few more. The number was outrageous. It was like a few more copies than there was the population of Australia.
4: Yeah, so it was crazy. It was absolutely crazy.
2: It was enormous.
4: Yes. Well, he did an initial order and then he saw that they were selling and got so excited that he doubled the order. And we were like, no.
2: Hawks.
4: Anyway, Haim, this one's from William. World Cup power move. Although it could work across a lot of sports. I actually did this and didn't realize the power move.
2: Great.
4: For an AFL match at my sister's house. When watching the World Cup or any sporting event, put the TV/video live stream on a short 30-second to a minute delay.
2: Good.
4: Then keep tabs on the score on your phone or similar device.
2: Very good.
4: When you notice a score differential, you can immediately throw out a, gee, Argentina are looking good here. Surely they have to get a goal soon.
2: Yeah, I mean, it's a great one. I mean, soccer even more impressive.
4: Yes.
2: Because, of course, frequency of scoring lower.
4: Or, they've changed the formation.

0: book it. We meet the guy. We're going to meet Enzo at the docks, and it's just going to be gorgeous. She's like, how long is it? It's like, not that long. I don't really know, but it says 3 hours. I'm sure it won't be 3 hours because it's just a boat ride. And really, we go to this nonna's house and we cook some pesto. And we meet Enzo. So it's like 10 o'clock. It was a heat wave when we were there. It's like, all right, 10 to 1, heat of the day. It's like, no, it's great. I think it's great because, you know, you're on the water. That's cool.
1: That's cool.
0: Get to the dock and you have to catch the ferry first up. It is like 38 degrees or something. So we had to walk, obviously, you have to walk from the hotel down to the dock.
1: Yeah.
0: We get this. I was like, I didn't know, like, how much walking is there? I said, well, there's going to be some walk. I mean, we're not on segways. There's going to be some walking to get to places, but not much.
1: Mm.
0: We meet Enzo. The ferry is so crowded. He's like, let's just wait for the next one. We're standing at the belting sun. Morale is already going through the floor. Like, he's glaring at me. Zoe does not like being in the sun.
1: She's
0: very UV conscious.
1: Mm.
0: She is glaring at me from under a wide brimmed hat. Enzo, meanwhile, is like, this is his job. And he's like, you know, I don't know, 50, 55. And when you're a tour guide, it's a little bit like being a stand-up for a very small crowd. Like it's about energy management. Yes. You've got to come out. You've got to start strong. You've got to keep the crowd's attention.
1: Yes.
0: So I was so annoyed by this stage.
1: Were you the only people? So Enzo is...
0: Private tour, four people. I'm running off and getting waters and chopper chops and stuff for the kids just to try and keep blood sugar up, mostly for Zoe, but just keep everyone's vibe high.
1: Yes.
0: Enzo's... he can tell it's a tough crowd.
1: Yes.
0: His English is obviously his second language. You don't need to speak perfect English to know when you're bombing.
1: Yeah. And
0: he's trying to tell us facts about the port, who built the port. I am like Enzo's mum, who's come to his first stand-up gig, standing in the front going, wow, turning around the guys. Just, I'm trying to have so many wows.
1: Look at that.
0: This is why you go on these tours, guy. You never know that stuff. Anyway, the ferry comes. We get off and he goes, now we go for a quick walk. And so he goes, how long is the walk? I said, it's okay. It's his town and it's his, we're just going to see some interesting things. And I couldn't say to Enzo, hey, my wife hates this, so you really need to bring out something. Yeah. But I believe in the spirit of, you know, I always have great faith that when you book these things, they're going to go great.
1: Yes.
0: But even for me, I was like, we need something to move the needle here.
1: Yeah.
0: And he goes, I'm going to show you guys a really special shop. And so I'm doing it. Oh, wow. I hadn't done such great wows since the kids did art in like kindergarten.
1: Mm. Yep.
0: Is I'm going to take you to, have you guys ever had focaccia? Like, oh.
1: yes.
0: Wow. Where do you go with that, everyone?
1: Different type of wow at that point. It's, wow, he's come up with
0: that. You have to do better than this. And I'm looking at him going, but Zoe hadn't looked him in the eye now for half an hour. So we'd stop at something and he'd tell us a fact about how the Princess of Jordan had her boat here or something. And Zoe was just staring into the distance, probably thinking about divorce lawyers or something. I'm just like staring into the distance. We go to the focaccia shop and I couldn't get a chance to it, but I'm trying to tell Enzo with my eyes, mate. I'm actually in the entertainment industry and I can't entertain her, okay? Mm. Like, this is not a tough crowd. You need to do something really amazing here, mate. Because you've lost her. Yeah. She's not coming back.
1: No.
0: She's very angry at me because we've been doing more walking than perhaps was advertised. We get into the focaccia shop and he goes, now, so you guys know about focaccia? In Italy, a focaccia is a special bread.
1: Yeah.
0: Mate, we have access to a focaccia in Australia like this. And he goes, and this shop, I think, sells the best focaccia.
1: Mm-hmm.
0: Wow, this is Enzo's favorite shop. We get to the focaccia display case and there's like, you know, giant slabs of focaccia. To its credit, it looked delicious.
1: Yes, Enzo's brother's running the shop.
0: And so there's four different types of focaccia. He goes, this one, it's plain. Then he goes to the next one, which has like olives on it. He goes, this one, it has olives. The kids started coming around to it. And I reckon we never got Zoe there.
1: No.
0: I reckon had we have gone for another hour, I could have got it. I could have got it with the legend gag. But, if you guys need to know how to make pesto, You let me know. Let me know.
1: We'll do it.
0: Do you know there's a pinch of salt in it as well?
2: Wow.
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21: Your four-day forecast for the Mallee. Partly cloudy this morning. A high chance of showers today. Winds north-northwesterly turning westerly up to 30 k's today. Tomorrow, becoming cloudy. Winds westerly turning southwesterly throughout the day, heading for a top of 13 degrees. Thursday, chance of fog to start for a cloudy day. Light winds and a top of 13. Friday, partly cloudy, heading for 14. Today across the Mallee, a top of 17.
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1: Ahoy to me, Conrad. Jack. Ahoy.
2: Conrad, Jeremiah.
1: And
2: Jeremiah,
1: I am Conrad. Billy.
0: We're brothers, Billy, brothers of something?
1: Conrad, Billy. I said to the girls outside, there's no way the guys are getting this. And I'm unsure whether we should go with it. And they're like,
0: what do you mean? Everyone will get this.
1: Oh, I know where we're from. Yeah, Bianca watches it. Summer I Turn Pretty.
0: He's got it.
1: He's got
0: wow.
1: It's like huge. It's gone like next level known. A series on Amazon.
0: Oh, yeah. I mean,
1: The Summer I Turned
0: Pretty. I've seen the thumbnail, sure.
1: Yeah. I've seen Beck watching it. Yeah. Yes, well done, Jack.
0: Who's the prettiest of us?
1: Probably Andy. I think we've all blossomed.
0: Yep.
1: Haven't we? I've definitely got better.
0: Hang on, are we still talking about the show or are we talking about just in human?
1: We're talking about his looks. I thought we were talking about looks in general.
0: Do you think you're at peak physical?
1: I've definitely got better looking. Yeah.
0: What do you put it down to?
1: I don't know. I just just growing up a little bit.
0: You've had a glow up.
1: Yeah, I think I have. I look back at old photos of me like in my 20s, definitely when I started on the show, and I was like,
0: Really were a little boy back then, weren't you?
1: Yeah, yeah. I was. Yeah. I was a really little boy, even at like 27. Yeah, yeah. I look at my wedding photos at 27. I just look like a little junior boy.
0: Yeah. why are we letting that page boy marry the bride?
3: Ahoy also to Jared, who's in the US, who went to hamishnady.com to give us an update on what he's been doing.
6: Ahoy, boys and little boy, Jack. This is Jared calling you from Boise, Idaho, US. My wife, she had me cleaning out one of the several fruit bowl piles accumulated around the house, and from one of them I wanted to share with you a couple of the key items that I pulled out. First being the perfect skipping stone. Natural place to put that.
0: Oh yeah, good.
6: Entire rings full of keys with no known locks.
0: Yep.
6: Pen light with dead batteries, as well as half a dozen used but not fully dead batteries that don't fit the pen light. And of course, the main piece here is going to be the small case containing my pulled wisdom teeth from 15 years ago, just in case I need a replacement down the road. Anyway, boys, thanks for the show. Talk to you.
1: Great inventory.
0: All worth hanging on to.
1: Yeah. It's so hard to throw away a key that you don't know where it goes.
0: Oh, my God. Yeah, the excitement. And batteries, because you always do that thing where you're like, I know we're not meant to throw these in the bin. We'll just let these linger here until we come up with a better disposal strategy.
3: I asked to have the top of the show for something that's very important, something that a lot of people think has been a peter out. But no, it's sat in the back of my head for a very, very long time.
0: 7 meter hat. 7 meter hat. Here we bloody go.
3: It's to do, Ham.
0: Oh, thank God.
3: With the big ask.
0: Oh, thank God. Yes.
3: This is something Jack owes me.
0: Yes, I hadn't forgotten at all, and I'm sure Jack hadn't. Every night he would go to bed clutching his rosary beads and mumbling, may he forget the big ask.
1: Yes, all my only plan was, and this is all I could really ever do, was don't mention it so hopefully it gets forgotten about.
0: Maybe we need a T-shirt. remember to never mention the big ask.
3: You did lose Bitcoin of mine. We've actually put this together to bring everyone up to speed because it's been quite the saga for many a year.
8: Nearly 10 years ago, Hamish and Andy lost 2 Bitcoin to the password gods. And even when Web Geezer Jez was

0: Jonathan Jack. I will be unable to transfer the use of the Bitcoin. Let me
1: it
0: read
1: is getting
0: this.
1: To the point now where we will be able to say to this team, put your hand up if you haven't lost us Bitcoin, and no one will be able to raise their hand.
2: So a debt needed to be paid in either Bitcoin or another form.
0: Jack has said he will transfer me the money because right. He's lost it.
1: Yeah.
0: And I said I don't want that.
1: I want the Bitcoin. That's right.
0: But what I would like to propose, Jack, is one big ask.
1: Okay.
0: At some point next year...
1: Oh, a blank check ask.
0: No, not money-based.
1: No, but Jack-based.
3: Jack means based. Like a wild card.
1: Like you get to, when you think of it, ask for any favour and I can't say no.
0: Yep. Give me a big ask.
1: And I can't say no.
0: No.
3: Jack, I would be very careful.
4: What about this? You have all summer to find the Bitcoin. But if you come back episode one of next year and you haven't found it, the big ask is in play.
1: That is sadly only fair.
2: But summer was over, and the little boy was looking for an extension.
0: To whom it may concern, over summer Jack has been spending much of his time helping his elderly neighbour with chores around her house.
3: Let's see where this is going, Jack.
0: With this increased extracurricular load, Jack has been unable to complete his assigned Bitcoin homework. We request that you allow Jack a 3 months extension. Jesus, there's...
4: Jack, in 10 weeks, yes.
0: By show 90,
4: you better have that password now. I'm on Andy's side here too. I'm not for a bloody good reason yes. Why we give you another extension.
2: So in the midst of 2020, Jack tried to tie the big ask deadline to COVID restrictions.
1: I was kind of hoping like an international travel kind of, like it might be till next year. So like when footy stadiums are full again, that kind of era.
0: There's no correlation. It's just no correlation.
3: That's an interesting point.
0: There's no correlation to when we're when mass so crowds are
4: when we can fly away.
0: Stage.
4: The big ask is in play. Is that what we're saying? So
1: that has been my slogan.
2: So even though borders remained closed, Andy was still already pondering the big ask.
0: Is it a one-off event, the big ask? Or could I say to Jack, hey, can you put my bins out for the rest of the year?
1: Ooh.
3: A recurring big ask.
1: I would hate that.
4: Well, let's be honest. I don't think the big ask was ever going to be something you would love. It wasn't going to be like, hey, I was wondering if you could go to Byron with your wife this summer.
2: But later in 2020, someone named Brad contacted Jack, saying he could help crack the code.
1: He knows a lot about computers.
4: Yeah. you sound like you're 75 on A Current Affair explaining that you got diddled.
1: He said he can build a program that will take those 24 words and check for any spelling mistakes or words that are spelled close to that, trying to...
0: It'll run all the combinations.
1: It'll run all the combinations, trying to figure out if he can get into this Bitcoin.
0: Okay.
1: He said it could take 3 weeks because the program, he just leaves it on overnight.
0: Okay.
1: So I left the first month, I just let him go and thought, okay, great, Brad's running the program. He should be back in contact soon.
4: In the corner of his bedroom, just running helpjackout.exe.
1: I call his mobile number a couple of times and he doesn't pick up.
0: Right.
1: I send him a text saying, hey, Brad, just trying to reach out. Yep. Let me know if you're around.
4: Probably busy coding or reading the printout.
0: It's the guy you're currently scamming.
4: Hey, Brad.
0: When you formulated a good excuse, please give me the call and let me fill the internet.
4: I was thinking of going out with my own identity, but if you're using it today, let me know. Maybe we could do Monday, Wednesday, Friday, I'm me. Tuesday, Thursday, you're me.
1: This is the other thing that made me believe him. He said he'd already made heaps of money off Bitcoin.
4: Hundreds of thousands. Like a Nigerian prince who doesn't need any money.
1: I thought, he's not going to want to steal it.
4: Of course.
2: A full 18 months later, as the world returned to normal, the big ask came into play.
0: Jacko, expect the big ask to come into fruition next year.
1: Okay. I'm happy that it's not right now. It gives me another summer.
3: of freedom. So,
0: yes, you've got a kid coming at the same time as a big ask.
3: Oh, yeah.
4: I was going to be living a hole for 2 years. So nice to enjoy one more summer.
1: I might not actually, now that you say that, Andy, I might not be able to deliver on favours as easily as a new father. So that'll be interesting to know.
4: Already weaseling out of the big ask.
2: And Jack's impending fatherhood would turn out to be crucial to the big ask.
3: Your baby arrives on Friday. This is a big ask.
1: You can't have
3: this. This is Rumpelstiltskin.
0: I don't want
4: the baby. Nothing like the king ordering a firstborn.
3: I'd love my name to be amongst the names.
1: You can't play around with names.
3: You have more chance of getting the baby.
2: The moment we all waited for. The baby name announcement came just 2 weeks later.
5: His given name is Gordon.
3: Right.
4: Tick. Beautiful.
3: And his last name?
4: His last name?
5: Post.
3: Conventional.
0: The big ask was naming rights to the middle, in the middle, not obviously usurping Bianca's, was it granddad or dad?
4: Giancarlo, her dad, I believe.
5: That's
4: is that
5: Bianca's
4: correct?
5: Dad, yep. So he has his grandfather's name as the middle name.
4: So it's far, Gordon?
5: Gordon, Giancarlo.
0: Now, is there any additional name alongside Giancarlo?
5: There is a blank space and then Post.
0: So there's room for a name.
4: Do you mean a space, like a one character wide space?
5: Yeah, a one character wide is in. If Giancarlo finishes on the O, space, Post. No room.
4: Are you trying to sell into Andy that space represents him?
0: Django wasn't discussed.
5: Yeah. You know what? 10 minutes in the car on the way home from the podcast, I thought, you know what? I'm not going to do that.
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2: 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It just depends on how much effort you want to put into actually breaking it.
3: So the Bitcoin's on the USB, right? And you get so many attempts at the password. I was getting sick of trying the password that I thought, I'll just use the backup 24-word phrase that I wrote down. Wipe the whole device, ready to put the 24 words back in and jack it back up. And I could, that's what I've lost. I don't have the right set of 24 words.
2: Intentionally erased the device and tried to... You reset it up.
3: So the device is now...
4: Hang on. So, Jack, did you in your head, were you thinking, I have the 24 words there in the other room.
2: Mm-hmm.
4: Yeah. I'll just go and wipe it. Where were those 24 words?
3: Essentially, yes.
4: I heard there's a guy that can stitch penises back on. Before I call him, I'm going to cut mine off.
2: You might have better luck with that right now than trying to get your seat back.
4: This number is disconnected. What have I done? What have I done?
0: And so the years passed by. A big ask wasn't asked, but nor a Bitcoin returned.
3: When's the expiry? That was like 7 years ago.
4: No, I think it's forever. I don't think there's...
5: It expires as soon as you find my Bitcoin password.
3: I look every 6 months. I do a deep, deep search.
5: Yeah, right.
0: Which brings us to today. Is this finally the big ask moment?
3: What a journey I've been on.
4: I had forgotten so much of that. I cannot believe that when it first started, you're like, all right, by episode 90, here we are into the 300s.
5: I know. I had to take out bits of that. Marshy said it to me and I was like, mate, I'm enjoying this, but it goes way too long. Remember we went to Jack's house with the detective and a prison guard and he tossed his house. We had to take that bit out. Tossed his house trying to find the words.
3: I forgot you tried to name my son. Definitely forgot about that.
4: On the day when we tossed Jack's house, we found a notebook of his and it was like Christmas present ideas for us. And it just was like dot, dot, dot. And then he got bored and started making another list.
5: We never got a Christmas present. Back to the task at hand. The big ask.
4: The big ask.
5: Jack, you and I had a discussion about the big ask this week. Do you want to tell everybody?
3: It's funny that you mentioned the big ask recently and brought it back to light, because I was so excited to call you this week and say, stand down, Andy. We don't need the big ask anymore. We have recovered the Bitcoin.
4: Have you really?
3: We've got it back. We've got it.
4: Do you really?
3: I 100% have it. It has been
4: if you were just saying this, and I admire it, just to get to one more time, just to get out of the
3: picture. A 1 week extension.
4: And the best news is, it's in the car, and I'll go and get it.
3: No.
4: Hang on. Jack, you've recovered your Bitcoin?
3: It has just been the luckiest year for me. Because the year with me.
4: Jack.
3: I've got it.
4: There's like billions of dollars for you.
3: No, I've got one Bitcoin.
5: Mm. He sold the other ones, remember? He was upset that he sold the other ones.
4: Oh, you did get out.
3: Oh, my God. If I had all seven or whatever I had,
4: you wouldn't be here.
5: No time for hobbies. I mean, it's 190,000 at the moment, Bitcoin.
3: Yeah. And then Andy's bit is like... His was 0.18 of a Bitcoin. So you can buy...
4: Did I have any? Didn't I have half of yours or something?
3: You didn't have any.
4: See if Marshy can go back and find that episode. You know what your big ask should have been, Ando? Mm. My big ask is, if you find the Bitcoin again, I get half.
5: Well, the man who found it, his name's Anthony. He runs Find Your Crypto. That's how Jack found him on Insta, @ Find Your Crypto.
4: Hang on. Have you seen the dollars? Have you seen the account?
3: I haven't transferred it into Australian dollars, but I see it back in your wallet.
5: It's in his wallet.
3: A Bitcoin. Well, half a Bitcoin, because you'll find out that Anthony has quite a large fee to
4: wants to negotiate.
3: No, no.
4: Maybe you could get your whole Bitcoin and just do a big ask for Anthony.
3: No, Anthony is truly my guardian angel. He came to me. He heard the podcast. He does this for a living now. We can speak to him. He's here.
5: He's right here, right now. Oh, Anthony, ahoy to you, mate.
6: Ahoy.
5: We know you're in the UK, so there'll be a bit of a delay.
4: Anthony, this is a shock to me. I never expected this chapter to end this way. I mean, I'm sorry if we cast aspersions on if it's really there, if it's real, but I am just going to ask one more time. Have you really got it back?
6: I'm pretty sure that we do have the coin back. And
3: He's been shy. He's been shy. He knows 100% we've got it back. Because the only other way is it can't be a scam because he sent me half of the Bitcoin.
5: Unless he's just a generous guy.
4: This would be a bad scam. This would be a very bad scam. Because just so people think you're the kind of person that can get Bitcoin back and it costs you hundreds of thousands of dollars a week in just buying Bitcoin for people.
5: Anthony, I know there's a secret craft. You're like a magician mining for these things, but can you give us any idea of how you did come to find Jax and how long it took to find Jax and My Little Portion?
6: Jax had his 24 words written down, but I think as a bit of a safety measure, just in case a thief came into his house, and he decided to jumble up the order of the words. And so I created a little script to go through the words and change their order, and took about 10 minutes or so, and then, got access.
4: So, Jack, you found your list of 24 words.
3: So I did. The day that we got the police into my house and flipped the house, I did show you an example of 24 words, and I said, I don't think this is it because this doesn't work anymore. This must have been old.
5: I remember that.
3: Old 24 words, but I just couldn't get it to work. And when we got Brad on the show, who was another person who tried to hack it, his idea was to change the letters or look for spelling mistakes in the 24 words, and he wasn't successful with that. But Anthony,
4: you forgot you personally scrambled the words.
3: So what did I do, Anthony? I put the last word first. And as a safety measure against thieves. So I had this whole time I've had the 24 words. I just moved one word to the top as a safety measure, but I did forget the safety measure.
5: It was that easy.
3: Was that it, Anthony? Is that what I did?
6: Yeah, that's it. Yeah.
5: And so you've pretty much paid.
4: How did you pick the lock? Well, I just jiggled it a bit harder. And it just turned out you just needed a bit of elbow grease.
5: So you've pretty much paid Anthony $100,000
4: to remember that you scrambled it.
3: You got to think of where Anthony came to me. He's now the third person trying to crack into this Bitcoin.
4: He deserves it.
3: I almost just ignored your DM, Anthony, because I'm like, what's the point? Why get your hopes up anymore? So I said, knock yourself out. Probably what you'll find is that Brad, the first guy, stole it. That's the only thing you'll uncover.
5: Yeah.
3: And he said, I take 50%. I said, yeah, whatever, take it. You'll never find it.
4: Almost. Yeah, mate, take 90. So he's taken 50%. This is the question I want to ask. Mm. Jack, Andy had, from memory, 0.18, wasn't it something like that, of a Bitcoin, which at those prices is just, you know, around about $34,000. So does Andy have to pay half the fee or does
3: Andy's paying 50% as well. He's not chopped out of it.
5: That's interesting.
3: You got out of nowhere. The Bitcoin came back on your doorstep.
4: No, Anthony.
5: We're going to have to let you go, but thank you very much.
4: Actually, I'd like to ask Anthony this question. Anthony, Jack was holding Andy's Bitcoin. Should Jack pay the whole fee to it? Andy wasn't the one that forgot the technique. Andy is owed 0.18 of a Bitcoin. Do you think Jack should pay him 0.18 or 0.9?
3: Be smart.
4: Sorry, 0.09.
3: Be smart.
6: I definitely think 0.18. I think Jack held that Bitcoin to ransom from him, really.
4: I 100% agree. And Jack,
3: what are you saying, Anthony? I didn't hold anything to ransom.
4: It was your possession, and you owe Andy.
3: I was doing him a favor by guarding it.
5: Let Anthony go.
4: Congratulations, thank you, Anthony. Well done. Well, a lucrative 10 minutes for you.
5: Because this is now, funny that you say this, Ham. Because
4: Jack, here's the thing: if you went to the bank and you said, "Hey," Could you look after $1,000 for me? And that's their job as the bank. And then they come to you and be like, oh, mate, you're not going to believe this. We can't. We forgot the bloody code to the vault. And we're going to have to get a team of crackers in. I'm like, yeah, okay, well, when can I have my $1,000? Oh, we don't know. Like, they're so busy and we're not even sure if they're going to turn up. Well, I need my $1,000. Oh, great news. The crackers came in. They charge us so much money, though. We're going to give you $400. Because we had to pay the safe crackers.
3: Different scenario.
4: Exactly.
3: No. When I held Andy's Bitcoin as a favor, I think you paid $700 for that portion. Mm. So for now, for it to be worth $30,000.
4: But yet again, Jack, you put yourself in this position where you decide who gets what based on the fact that you would like some money.
3: I can't believe this is like coming over and giving Andy the best birthday present I've ever given him. And then you go, oh, well, why isn't it? Why is it only half
5: what a
3: stereo?
5: Like, yeah, you borrowing my car and returning the wheels only.
3: No, yeah, no.
4: Because you should be thankful. It's a very nice car and you can afford another one.
3: He's already got 20x what he put in.
4: Jack,
3: be grateful.
4: This is like you deciding that you deserve a third of the piano raffle because you would like a piano.
3: I can't believe this. What do you do? This is why you just might as well be a weasel the whole time because you're trying to do one generous thing. I actually thought...
4: It's not generous. Paying a debt.
3: No, Anthony. Hills. I was generous to Anthony. He gets 50%. I was going to stand by that and let everyone go like, hey, Jess is such a nice guy. He gave 50% of his Bitcoin to Anthony.
5: My guess is only Anthony transferred half.
4: Yeah, he keeps it.
5: Yeah. It was never a chance for you to
4: give you the whole thing and go, and if you feel like paying my fee now that you're a rich man, would you please do so?
3: That's true.
5: So, yes, Hayne, you bring up a point because when Jack rang me to tell me, he's like, so it's great, man, we've got it back to it. It's just a 50% fee, and then hung up essentially.
3: Right.
5: And I went, oh, that's curious.
3: Oh, I can't believe this.
5: That's not a fool.
3: I can't believe it. I could have just kept hush about it.
5: You could have.
3: A very, very little ask.
5: We'll come back to it. It's medium now.
4: Medium's fair.
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0: Do you guys have any products that you can't get everywhere? Like food products often where you go, oh, this is a rare get.
1: No, I don't. But Beck encounters this a lot because she always tells me that you can't get that everywhere, and it excites her. So
0: there's a certain brand of yogurt that I enjoy that pops up at some Woolworths,
1: right?
0: But not all, which I can't figure out.
1: Mm-hmm.
0: Musks, you know, the Lifesaver musks.
2: Oh yeah,
0: they're rare. I don't know if you guys, they're a big deal in our family. I run.

0: Did it have masks?
1: Yes.
0: It's the perfect spot for you guys.
2: I think we're going to go and live there. I think we're going to go and live in this small town because it's they just get us, you know? Mm. They just get the Blake family. That's all we need. They understand our confectionery needs. So I'm just saying, maybe this only applies to us, but when you find a supermarket that is, that's got your stuff, mm-hmm. and it's like a portal, like it is like it's from another world. And Zoe has bought three tubs from there that we've now taken back to our house and we've frozen. We've got no room in the freezer because she's hoarding these tubs because she's scared the portal will close. Science fiction fan knows if you're lucky enough to find a portal, use it, baby, because you don't know when portals close.
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1: Good morning, I'm Dusty Fitzpatrick. Victorian Premier Jacinta Allan says she will stare down demands to resign and force a six-week leadership campaign. A delegation of Labor colleagues has told her she's lost the majority support of caucus. Deputy Ben Carroll says he will put his hand up to become the next Labor leader in the state. Former Federal Labor MP Michael Danby believes the Premier should step aside gracefully.
14: Some of the socialist left will vote for Ben Carroll, who's in the right, out of a conflict of disloyalties because they want to save their own seats. They figure if Jacinta stays there, we'll be lost.
1: The federal government has announced plans to build Australia's first new oil refinery since the 1960s. Labor will commit $4 million towards a feasibility study into constructing a refinery in Western Australia. The first all-female ACTU leadership team will leave the peak body by the end of the year. Secretary Sally McManus and President Michelle O'Neill will step down to bring renewal to the organisation. An official election will be held later this year to determine the new leadership team. Tests are being carried out after seven new suspected cases of the H5 bird flu strain in South Australia. Australia has 20 confirmed cases across SA, WA, New South Wales and Queensland. All are in migratory seabirds. Infectious disease expert Dr. Paul Griffin says the risk to humans remains low.
15: This is something that's devastating for birds, and certainly if it gets into commercial poultry will cause big problems, but the risk to human health is extremely low. Of course, we do want to take steps to make sure that remains the case.
1: A New South Wales man has been fined $31,000 for trying to smuggle lizards out of Western Australia. Nicholas Thomas Havitt posted the animals from WA in 2023. A court has heard the 28-year-old exposed them to cruel and inhumane treatment. Four died and 51 had to be put down. Firefighters are continuing to tackle major wildfires in France and Spain as another heatwave threatens Western Europe. More than 300,000 people have been evacuated across both countries. And Australians are being urged to sign up to the nation's organ and tissue donation register as part of Donate Life Week. Just over 1,000 Australians received a life-saving organ transplant in 2025. Spokesperson Lucinda Barry says there are about 2,000 people now on a wait list.
16: Without that transplant, those people will pass away. So organ donation only happens if somebody can't survive. But what we do have is that real chance to not have another family go through that and give them the gift of life.
1: Checking the markets, the Dow Jones trading up 216 points, the Nasdaq trading down one Australian dollar, buying around 69 US cents.
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1: Australian gymnast James Hardy has nabbed his second Commonwealth Games bronze medal just hours after his first. Hardy won his second bronze on the rings after securing an earlier third place finish on the floor. His result extra special, with his mother unable to make the games due to breast cancer surgery.
17: Look who it is. It's James Hardy again on the podium on what has been a brilliant day for him. I mentioned earlier that his mum's not been too well lately. She's recovering, watching at home.
1: That audio thanks to Seven. Australia's now secured 49 medals in Glasgow, further cementing our spot on top of the leaderboard in St Kilda Ford. Max King will miss the rest of the AFL season due to a hamstring injury. That is the very latest in news and in sport.
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2: Your 4-day forecast for the Mallee: partly cloudy this morning, a high chance of showers today, winds north-northwesterly turning westerly up to 30k's today. Tomorrow, becoming cloudy, winds westerly turning southwesterly throughout the day, heading for a top of 13 degrees. Thursday, chance of fog to start for a cloudy day, light winds at a top of 13. Friday, partly cloudy, heading for 14. Today across the Mallee, a top of 17.
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2: Good morning, Sam College with your local news updates. The federal government's capacity investment scheme has come under renewed criticism following industry data showing 788 megawatts of the 12.9 gigawatts of supported wind generation has reached financial close. Member for the Mallee, Dr. Anne Webster, says the scheme has failed to deliver new generation capacity.
3: Clearly, many of the projects Labor has championed simply don't stack up. Adding insult to injury, Mallee and Wimmera residents have had to suffer the Victorian Labor government railroading these economically unviable projects and associated transmission lines like the VNI West WRL link through fast-track processes, forcing land access, as we all know, and dividing regional communities.
2: And time is running out for locals to recognise the individuals and community groups working to protect the region's land, water and environment, with nominations for the 2026 State and Territory Landcare Awards closing on Friday. Landcare Australia Communications Manager Eleanor Slade said the awards celebrate the volunteers, landholders and organisations making lasting contributions to their communities.
15: What we do through these awards is ask people to use this as an opportunity to shine a light on local people and groups making a real difference in the local environment. There are nine categories ranging from sustainable agriculture to women in landcare, coast care awards, First Nations, junior landcare, next gen and individual landcarers.
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2: Round 12 of Central Murray Netball saw Tintinda have a 19-goal win over Balranald. Hayes dropped out of the eight after a 29-goal loss to Nyanaya West United. Tully Manang's 26-goal win over Wandella moves the Saints into eighth spot. Ultima's 7-goal win over Lake Boga keeps the Storm in seventh. Kerrang narrowly defeated Swan Hill by just one goal. The Swans retained fifth spot while the Blues have moved up into 10th. Kundrook Barham's 32-goal win over Mullamine sees the River Raiders move into third. Second place Warrenine had a 22-goal win over the Kahuna Kangas, which sees the Kangas drop to fourth. And the Mallee Eagles retain top spot on the netball ladder after defeating Moorabbins by 11 goals. That's your local news and sports. 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
2: 11 degrees in Melbourne, showers and windy atop today, 17. It's 6 o'clock. Good morning. I'm David Armstrong. Jacinta Allen could be staring down her last day as Premier as her deputy, Ben Carroll, prepares to challenge for the Victorian Labor leadership. Here's Stephanie Wacklewick.
3: Jacinta Allen has declared she's not going anywhere, the Premier doubling down, demanding the resignation of six of her MPs who urged her to resign ahead of their caucus meeting as Parliament returns this morning. It comes just weeks after Mr. Carroll insisted he had the job he wants, saying his daughter would be proud to know he supported Ms. Allen. Under Labor rules, both would have to stand down from their roles and an acting Premier would be appointed. While a vote of all 69 rank-and-file members takes place, that could take up to 28 days unless the Premier stands down, with just 4 months until the state election. Stephanie Wacklewick, State Parliament, Melbourne.
2: Three teenagers have been charged over the stabbing of a 15-year-old boy at Cranbourne North last week. An Alkira Secondary College student suffered severe stab wounds after a gang of youths set upon him with a barrage of long-edged weapons on Monday afternoon. Two 15-year-old boys and a 17-year-old, all from the Casey area, been charged with a number of offences. A translator was required for two of the boys as they appeared in a children's court late yesterday. None of those boys applied for bail. Australia's top two unionists will stand down before the end of the year. The ACTU's announced Secretary Sally McManus and President Michelle O'Neill will leave to bring renewal to the organisation. Experts are warning schools against sharing images and videos of students online. The e-safety regulator says the content is being taken from official social media feeds and run through generative AI to be turned into sexualized, mocking or other damaging content. Fires in southwestern France are continuing to close in on the city of Bordeaux. More than 300,000 people have been told to leave their homes. The BBC's Glenn Loder is on the outskirts of Bordeaux.
4: Just an hour ago, huge flames licking the air, rising several feet into the air here. We've since seen aircraft from Canada being used. There's a helicopter which is directing then an aeroplane from Canada which has been dropping bright red fire retardant on this area. An hour or so ago, the fire crews here were fearful that the fire could burn out of control. They do seem to have got it under some control now.
2: British actor and broadcaster Bill Oddie has died at the age of 85. Oddie, best known to Australian audiences through the 70s television show The Goodies. Finance Wall Street is up 262 points and the dollar is trading at 69.89 US.
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2: Max King's season is over after straining his left hamstring in St Kilda's win over North Melbourne. Coach Ross Lyon telling Fox Footy it's left his forwards heartbroken.
5: He's really devastated, and this is a lot of the players we deal with, and this won't surprise you, hopefully, but his concern was he'd let the club and his team down. And shame's too strong a word, but probably embarrassed and, you know, like, have you guys had enough of me? And I said, hang on here. We're in.
2: Rising Fremantle star Murphy Reeds extended his contract with the Ladder Leaders until the end of the 2032 season. After qualifying for the men's 100-metre semi-finals, Rowan Browning's accused race chiefs of making it up when it comes to qualifying at the Commonwealth Games. Browning and Eddie Nkedia both qualified through to the semis, joining Lockie Kennedy. That's the latest news and sports.
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7: Good morning, Sam College with your local news updates. Swan Hill-based apprentice Georgia Baxter has been announced as a finalist in the 2026 Victorian Training Awards. The annual awards celebrate excellence in Victoria's vocational education and training sector. Here's Pat Gordon with more on the story.
8: Georgia completed her agricultural mechanical technology apprenticeship in 2020. 25 before returning to Sunny TAFE to complete a dual qualification in automotive electrical technology. She'll represent the Swan Hill campus at the awards gala in Melbourne in September. Sunny TAFE Chief Executive Officer Brett Millington said Georgia's recognition reflects the hard work and skills she's demonstrated throughout her apprenticeship and further training. Pat Gordon, Ace Radio.
7: 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Assistant Minister for Health and Aged Care, Rebecca White, says it's easy to register.
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7: Round 12 of North Central Netball saw Wedderburn's unbeaten run continue with a 30-goal win over Bort. The Magpies retained fourth spot. In a clash of the bottom two, Calder United have defeated Charlton by 14 goals, and Donald have kept their finals hopes alive, defeating third-place Sealake Nandaily by 2 goals to now just be half a game outside the top four. Meanwhile, in the Central Victoria Football League, Warrenine's under-18 girls side has collected another win to remain undefeated on top of the ladder. Mayla Conway collected this week's Player of the Round nomination in the Tigers' 14-point win over Sandhurst. With just 3 minor rounds remaining, Prue O'Sullivan sits second on the leading goal-kicker list with 21 goals so far. That's your local news and sport.
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11: Your four-day forecast for the Mallee: a mostly sunny start, but a high chance of showers, most likely in the late afternoon and evening. Winds northwesterly up to 30 k's an hour, turning westerly in the evening. Dropping down to 3 tonight. Tomorrow, partly cloudy, 14. Thursday, cloudy and 13. Friday, mostly sunny and 14. Today, across the Mallee, we're expecting a top of 17.
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11: Currently, it's 9 degrees.
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13: And now, ladies and gentlemen, here's Gabby and Dan.
11: It is 6:08. It's a Tuesday. This is the Morning Crew with Gabby and Dan. Hello, Gabby.
14: Hello. We've been watching quite a lot of swimming with the Comm Games.
11: We have.
14: I've lost track of how many golds.
11: Oh, 23 is how many we're currently sitting on the moment, Australia. They're not all in the pool, of course.
14: Yes.
11: But most of them are. And it is actually hard to keep track of who's won golds overnight, because I think on the 4 days, and of course day four is still going, we've gone 6 gold, 6 gold, 5 gold, 6 gold.
14: Very impressive.
11: So we've done well, no doubt about it, but it is a tough thing to keep track of for the locker room, who's actually got gold, because the answer is most of them.
14: Well, I have a little fun fact about swimming.
11: Go for it.
14: So you know freestyle swimming events. Mm. You can actually do any stroke you want.
11: Yeah.
14: But freestyle is just the fastest, so everyone wants to win gold and they want to break a world record, so that's why they do it. But you could technically doggy paddle.
11: Yes, you could.
14: Yeah.
11: You wouldn't go very well, though, I wouldn't have thought.
14: No, but I didn't know that. I just always thought freestyle was literally arms going forward like that.
11: Yeah, it's,
14: that's like
11: freestyle rapping.
14: Yeah, so you knew that.
11: Yeah, I did, yeah.
14: Ah. Could I?
11: No, well, I mean, the stroke
14: I thought
11: they
14: it was
11: do.
14: A good little water cooler.
11: The stroke they do is the Australian crawl.
14: Yes, the front crawl.
11: Which is also called the Australian crawl, because it was an Australian, the really well-known swimming family whose name escapes me. They came up with it. We came with a really, the crawl was invented, and then Australians sort of tweaked it and perfected it, so the front crawl became the Australian crawl.
14: Really?
11: But I cannot remember for the life of me the name of the people who invented it. That's going to keep me up all morning.
14: When I wrote Australian crawl, it came up with the rock band.
11: No, not James Ray and the boys. Swimming.
14: That's very funny.
11: Stroke. Yeah, so you can
14: just
11: do whatever
14: take
11: you want. That's all right, I'll get there. So, I mean, you could go and do backstroke, couldn't you, technically speaking?
14: Wickham?
11: No. Oh,
14: well,
11: 1-300-799-31, if you can help.
14: It said it was popularised in Sydney by Pacific Island swimmer Alec Wickham.
11: Alan, okay, right. No, it was the Cavill family. Cavills who really got it going. The Cavills.
14: They're good swimmers.
11: Well, they've got an avenue named after them on the Surfers Paradise, so I assume must
14: yeah,
11: be.
14: Yeah, they do.
11: Anyway, I think it was the Cavills. Someone might be able to correct that, but they perfected the front crawl, which became the Australian crawl, and some Yanks have tried to claim it as the American crawl because they reckon they tweaked it too, but that's not happening. So, yeah, freestyle. You can do whatever you want.
14: I did not know that
11: How deep is the pool? Could you get your feet on and just run it?
14: If it wasn't deep.
11: Yeah, it wasn't that deep.
14: So slow to run in a pool.
11: Oh, is it what? It'd be funny, though. I'd watch definitely the running in the pool race.
14: Imagine
11: if we threw Gat or Rowan Browning in the pool and say, go for it, guys, there you go.
14: Years and years ago, I was unwell. I had to go with my mum one day when she went to aqua aerobics with Iona, and it was the funniest thing I've ever watched.
11: Yes.
14: It still kills me just
11: right. There's little lightweights that they use every now and then as well. Yeah.
14: Iona had the biggest bosoms. They nearly suffocated her as she jumped up. Yeah, that's what I mean.
11: Oh, right. Okay. Iona, you say. Very good. All right, well, let's start the day.
14: She could carry 5 steins in each arm. She was a strong woman.
11: And 8 across her chest, I believe, as well. Here's Olivia Dean on the Morning Group.

0: American Idiot at 17 past 6. Morning Crew with Gabby and Dan. Gabby, did you get a bit of this yesterday?
1: Oh, I did. Bang on 2 p.m.
0: Was it? Okay. Well, most Australians received that message at about 2 p.m. Eastern yesterday, but somebody who may not have bought a new phone since 2019 or not updated their software as recently as March may not have actually received it yesterday at 2 o'clock.
1: One of my husband's colleagues, she didn't receive it.
0: Okay.
1: Yeah, but she seems pretty...
0: not tech savvy.
1: No, the opposite.
0: Oh, right.
1: Yeah, yeah.
0: Oh, sorry.
1: No, the opposite. She's got Snapchat. So I'm surprised that she didn't get it.
0: Right, okay.
1: But, I got it exactly at 2 p.m. It actually surprised me, which is annoying, because at about 1:57,
0: yeah.
1: I was like, oh, I'm going to take my headphones out because I was cleaning. So I was moving around the house with headphones. So I'm going to take those out so it doesn't blast in my ears.
0: Yeah.
1: But then it just played out of my phone anyway, and it surprised me. But it was bang on 2 o'clock.
0: Okay.
1: For me, anyway.
0: Yeah, I think it was the case for most. My wife, annoyingly for her, was on the phone at the time.
1: I did wonder what
0: would
1: happen.
0: She was on a phone call and it just started going and the guy in the other room was telling her something important too. And
1: did he not have the beep?
0: He must have had it and then just kept talking. And then she's like, I'm going to have to get you to repeat that previous 11 seconds because I just missed all of that. My son got it at the same time as well. There's quite a few. Most people got it. I'm not going to lie. I had it on plane mode. I didn't want to be disturbed. So
1: yeah, right.
0: I just let it go, slide through to the keeper. And even when I took my phone off airplane mode about 2:30, it still didn't come through.
1: Oh, there you go.
0: There was talk that maybe if you put it back on before 3, it'll come through anyway. It never came through.
1: There was so much hoo-ha in the lead up to this about something that goes for 10 seconds. I understand, like, night shift workers.
0: Yeah.
1: But for most of the general public, it would just be a blip in your day. And there was so much outcry and outrage and why are we doing this to save your life in the future.
0: The news made me chuckle. They went to, like, a retirement village playing bingo or something and all the old ducks had their phones at the time. All the places to go. But, I mean, there was also footage on Channel 7 News last night of a wedding being interrupted. I don't know why you get married on a Monday, but
1: it's cheapest chips.
0: And all the phones went off at the same time during the service.
1: Oh, it's memorable.
0: Yeah.
1: If you didn't get it.
0: Funeral would have been bad, though.
1: Yeah. If you didn't get it, though, it really should be in the census happening next month.
0: Oh, that's a good point. Yeah, yeah.
1: Why didn't I get it? Well, here's my number. Add me to the list.
0: You're right. We've got the census. I reckon that's 2 weeks from today.
1: Oh, is it?
0: I think it's coming up that quick. I haven't really spoken too much about it.
1: No.
0: I know it's coming up, but it was a big kerfuffle last time, of course, during COVID, where this time it might be different again. We'll see.
1: Well, yeah, last time the website conked out.
0: Yeah.
1: But that's because we were all bored and it was like, oh, something to do.
0: Yeah.
1: Whereas this time I think people kind of do it at different times. I did see online that for some people the phones went off a bit late.
0: Okay.
1: So it was a bit of a cannon effect.
0: From
1: 2 o'clock to 2:15 and it was a girl in a lecture and she said the lecturer was frightfully annoyed.
0: Yeah,
1: because every time they think it's the last one,
0: that's good.
1: Exactly right.
0: If this system, works and comes in, there are some concerns potentially overseas who have similar systems, they might overuse it a little bit to the point where it might get boy cried wolfish. Oh, it's gone off again sort of thing. So you just have to be careful with that system. If it does work, still a lot of questions to be answered as to whether if a phone tower goes down due to a bushfire, will we still get the alerts and that kind of thing?
1: If you go onto the AusAlert website, there's directions on how you can turn off some of the notifications, but there's critical and there's priority. So critical, you cannot turn off.
0: Yep.
1: That's just going to override any system you might have, but you can turn off priority. So critical would be like, evacuate now.
0: Yeah.
1: And priority would be like watch and act.
0: Watch and act, okay. Well, if we never have to hear that sound again, that'll be fine with me.
1: That's a good thing if you never hear it again.
0: That would be great. 21 past 6. Morning Crew with Gabby and Dan.
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Let's get the party started. See you at the bar, you was hardly talking. That's when I knew that your heart was scarring. Friends to lovers need a part to star in. Like, wait, babe, let me ask your pardon. This ain't Gucci, this is Prada, darling. If you want

0: Dave and Thames. That is Rain Dan, 6:29. This is the Morning Crew with Gabby and Dan.
1: We're just talking about Oz Alert.
0: Yes.
1: And the notification. Did you get one at 2 p.m.? Was it a little bit late? Did you not get it at all? And why? So my understanding was this was bouncing off like cell towers, not using your actual mobile number, but somehow bouncing off cell towers.
0: Yeah.
1: We got a message from Robin. Now, Robin has said hers didn't go off, but a friend who is currently in London had theirs go off at 4 a.m. How does that work?
0: Oh, right.
1: What cell tower in London?
0: Okay.
1: So maybe the tinfoil hatters were right.
0: Yeah, keeping a track on all of us. Yeah, right. Oh, well, my realised
1: imagine being in London.
0: Yeah, right, yeah.
1: You'd be frightfully annoyed at 4 in the morning.
0: Absolutely. Well, can confirm that was just a test. Apparently 94% of targeted people got it.
1: Oh, really?
0: Apparently that was the number that the emergency services minister labelled the success, because it was 94% of targeted Aussies reached. I wasn't one of them because I was asleep at the time and I had my phone on flight mode, but most seem to have got it.
1: Including Robin's friend in London.
0: Even if you're in London. Oh, that'd be a concern.
1: Yeah, that's not right.
0: Here's some old school, no doubt, right on 6:30, Morning Crew.

0: He's coming your way tomorrow. We'll talk all things sport. And I'm not lying when I'm telling you it's hard to keep track of all the gold medals we're bringing in at the Commonwealth Games. We are dominating. So as it stands right now, there could have been one just then as well, but it could be a replay. Anyway, I'll have to work that out. So last count, we had 23 gold. The next best was England with 7.
1: Yeah,
0: seven.
1: Right. We do dominate in the pool.
0: We do. We do. But we're doing quite well on the track as well. So, yes, it's the Australian Games. Of course, we're supposed to have Mia. They're not. But we're still dominating anyway. We'll talk that in just a moment. Plus, State of Origin's back again next year. It's been confirmed for 3 years. And the smart aleck in me says, okay, great. We know where State of Origin's going to be in 2029. We still don't have the fixture for the round that starts in 16 days.
1: That's ridiculous.
0: We'll get to it next.
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11: Good morning, Sam College with your local news updates. Locals have just days left to nominate the people and community groups helping care for the region's land, water and environments, with entries for the 2026 State and Territory Landcare Awards closing on Friday. Landcare Australia Communications Manager Eleanor Slade says the awards recognise the dedication of volunteers, landholders and organisations creating lasting environmental and community benefits.
12: What these groups do, they play such an important part in the local community. They really bring people together, and what we know is that Landcare, it's not just about planting trees, it's about community connections, letting people have a connection to nature.
11: And new industry data has prompted criticism of the federal government's capacity investment scheme, with Member for the Mallee, Dr. Anne Webster, saying that only 788 megawatts of the 12.9 gigawatts of backed wind generation has reached financial close.
13: The fact of the matter is that the capacity investment scheme, supposed to deliver reliable electricity, instead, out of the 12.9 gigawatts of wind generation that is part of the capacity investment scheme, only 788 megawatts has reached financial close and is actually progressing. So that's barely 6%. 8%. Not a great rollout, you would have to say.
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11: Round 12 of Central Murray Netball was played on the weekend and saw more movement in the top eight as we get closer to the final starting at the end of August. Tuli Menang has moved into eighth spot with a 26-goal win over Wandella, with Hay dropping out of the eight and into ninth following their 29-goal loss to Nyonya West United. Kundrick Barham have moved into third on the netball ladder with a 32-goal win over Mullamine, and the Kangas have dropped to fourth after losing to second-place Wurundjeri by 22 goals. Kerrang's defeat of Swan Hill by one goal sees the Blues move up to 10th, 2.5 games outside the eight. And in other netball results, the Mallee Eagles defeated Murrumbidgee by 11 goals, Tintinda had a 19-goal win over Balranald, and Ultima defeated Lake Boga by 7 goals. That's your local news and sport.
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1: Your four-day forecast for the Mallee: a mostly sunny start, but a high chance of showers, most likely in the late afternoon and evening. Winds northwesterly up to 30 k's an hour, turning westerly in the evening. Dropping down to 3 tonight. Tomorrow, partly cloudy, 14. Thursday, cloudy and 13. Friday, mostly sunny and 14. Today, across the Mallee, we're expecting a top of 17.
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1: And right now, 8 degrees.
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0: 6:43. This is your Tuesday morning crew with Gabby and Dan. Oh, she keeps going. Okay.
1: Get the latest in sports news. 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
0: Well, Gabby, Australia has won its first athletics gold medal.
3: Yay.
0: In Glasgow with Rose Davies triumphing in the 10,000 metres. I believe it's the first time an Australian has won the gold medal in the Commonwealth Games for the women's 10,000 metres.
3: How fast can they do 10K?
0: 31 minutes, 39.32.
3: Good golly.
0: Does that sound about right?
3: Yeah.
0: 31 minutes? Yeah, it's been pretty quick. But they are elite athletes, I suppose. So well done to Rose. Now, also overnight, we've had Molly O'Callaghan bounce back for a narrow defeat in the individual 100-metre freestyle to guide Australia to a commanding victory in the women's 4x200-metre relay. So Molly O'Callaghan's up to 3 gold medals, as is Lani Pallister as well. They've both got 3. Australia as a total, it's gone down. I'm sure up to 28 when I had a look before, but now we're maybe 26 on this current medal tally. Anyway, we're going up.
3: Somebody got too trigger happy.
0: Maybe they did. I'm certain it was 28 a few moments ago, but we've gone back down to 26. Maybe there's a couple under protest or something.
3: Maybe with the relay, they gave everyone a goal. Like, Down.
0: Back down a couple. Lock it down. Anyway, we are dominating the Commonwealth Games as we thought we would, and we definitely are at the moment. Just quickly, I thought this story was really cool out of Ireland. So well done to County Mayo, who defeated County Kerry by 3 to win the Gaelic Football All-Ireland Final to end their 75-year drought.
3: 75 years.
0: So County Mayo last won in 1951. And what happened was, this is the story. Follow me on this. So they won it in 1951. The players at the time partied so hard that they interrupted a funeral procession. The priest of this funeral procession said, well, that's it. County Mayo will never win another All-Ireland final as long as you all shall live.
3: Oh, no.
0: He put a curse on them. This is the story. The last of the County Mayo 1951 Premiership players died in 2023. So they've won it again. The curse has been lifted. And the radio commentary was fantastic on BBC Midwest Radio. It's like, the famine is over. The curse be damned. So County Mayo.
3: And all their patient fans.
0: Since 1951. 82,000 people paid Croke Park in London there to see Dublin to see it, and they got it done.
3: That's
0: so well
3: a cool
0: done.
3: Story.
0: That's cool.
3: But damn that priest.
0: Oh, damn that. Bloody priest in 1951,
3: why
0: really.
3: Why don't you just say, you won't win for a decade.
0: We'll give you a decade off. Curse be damned. Anyway, just quickly with the AFL, State of Origin's back. It's been locked in. So next year, WA versus South Australia. The year after, South Australia versus WA. And the year after that, WA versus Victoria. So they're alternating, I suppose. But the problem is we know who's playing who in 2029. We don't know the round 23 and 24 fixture, and it's round 21 on Thursday.
3: That's ridiculous.
0: Seems a bit, I don't know. They're talking about having a double header at the MCG for the first time in a non-COVID period since 1986. So apparently in round 23, we don't know the order yet, but Essendon versus Sydney and Richmond versus St Kilda will both be at the MCG on the same day. Bit of a gap in between.
3: Is there a need for that?
0: Well, there is, because the venues and too many games, the MCG, and it's messy.
3: Double shift for all the hospitality workers
0: I got to work. Just release the fixture in November, like you used to do. We'd be able to figure it out. Anyway, that's what's going on there. I do like that on Thursday night, Collingwood are playing Geelong, and they've both agreed to do NRL-style runouts. So when they take the field, run straight to position and start the game NRL style.
3: Why?
0: They're just trying it, seeing how it goes.
3: Okay.
0: It's happening Thursday night. They're going to do the toss about 60 to 90 minutes before the game and then just run on out there and start. We'll see how it goes from on Thursday.
3: AFL games go too long, so may as well just be snappy.
0: Get out there and get it done. 6:47, morning crew with Gabby and Dan.
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0: we just touched on this in the locker room, but I thought this is worth saying. Here's a good stat for you, Gab. Australia has won 26 gold medals so far at the Commonwealth Games. There's only been 59 handed out.
1: Oh, wow.
0: So there's only been 33 gold medals not won by an Australian at the moment.
1: That's incredible.
0: I've got more Commonwealth Games news and more other news as well, covered up in just a moment here on The Morning Crew with Gabby and

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13: 11 degrees in Melbourne, showers, windy at top today, 17 at 7 o'clock. Good morning, I'm David Armstrong. Jacinta Allen could be staring down her last day as Premier. Her deputy, Ben Carroll, preparing to challenge for the Victorian Labor leadership. Here's Stephanie Wackluick.
14: Jacinta Allen has declared she's not going anywhere, the Premier doubling down, demanding the resignation of six of her MPs who urged her to resign ahead of their caucus meeting as Parliament returns this morning. It comes just weeks after Mr. Carroll insisted he had the job he wants, saying his daughter would be proud to know he supported Ms. Allen. Under Labor rules, both would have to stand down from their roles and an acting Premier would be appointed, while a vote of all 69 rank and file members takes place. That could take up to 28 days unless the Premier stands down, with just 4 months until the state election. Stephanie Wackluick, State Parliament, Melbourne.
13: It's been revealed Jacinta Allen was told of wrongdoing on the big build as far back as 2023. The Age reporting today a briefing to the Premier from her most senior advisers and in writing warned her the big build was being taken over by the corrupt CFMEU. A statue has been broken off and stolen from an RSL club in Melbourne southeast. Madeline Burke reports.
15: Described as an act of senseless vandalism, a statue honouring our defence personnel outside the Clayton RSL has been broken off and stolen. All that remains are the boots. The bronze rifle and slouch hat of the statue, valued at around $18,000, were taken on Friday. Investigators have released an image of a person seen in the area at the time. It comes after a spate of incidents targeting Victorian RSL branches and sub-branch war memorials. The club's president has described the desecration as heartbreaking and infuriating. Madeline Burke, Melbourne.
13: Springvale Road in Glen Waverley has been declared Australia's most dangerous crash spot. The rankings analysed nearly 400,000 motor insurance claims lodged in 2025. Federal government's warning inflation could reach as high as 7% amid the escalating war in the Middle East. Treasury documents show oil prices could spike to around $200 a barrel. British comedian turned TV wildlife presenter Bill Oddie has died. He's best remembered in Australia as a member of the Goodies comedy team. They once started a pirate radio station with only one record.
0: A Walk in the Black Forest, part two.
13: Bill Oddie was 85. Fellow Goodie Tim Brooke Taylor died in 2020. Graham Garden is still with us. Finance Wall Street's up 262 points. The dollar, 69.89 US.
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13: A boil over in the Glasgow pool with Meg Harris edging out Molly O'Callaghan as the Aussies went 1-2-3 in the 100 metres freestyle. Harris telling Seven she can't really believe it.
4: I mean, it's always fun. Well, always. I've never done this before. But I knew I had to go out hard. Molly always throws me down, so I was hoping just once I'd be able to hold her off.
13: On the track, Rose Davies has become Australia's first gold medalist in the 10,000 metres of the Games. Ross Lyon says St Kilda forward Max King is devastated after another hamstring injury ruled him out for the rest of the season, while teammate Darcy Wilson signed a contract extension, keeping him at Rabin until the end of 2028. In English soccer, heavyweights Chelsea and Tottenham have arrived in Australia ahead of the Sydney Super Cup. That's the latest news and sports.
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16: And Georgia Baxter from Sunny Tafe's Swan Hill Campus has been named a finalist for Apprentice of the Year at the 2026 Victorian Training Awards. The annual awards recognise outstanding achievement in vocational education and training across Victoria. Pat Gordon has more.
18: Georgia completed her Agricultural Mechanical Technology Apprenticeship in 2025 before returning to Sunny Tafe to complete a dual qualification in Automotive Electrical Technology. She'll represent the Swan Hill campus at the Awards Gala in Melbourne in September. Sunny Tafe Chief Executive Officer Brett Millington said Georgia's recognition reflects the hard work and skills she's demonstrated throughout her apprenticeship and further training. Pat Gordon, Ace Radio.
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16: In round 12 of North Central Netball, Donald have kept their finals hopes alive, defeating third place Sealake Nandaily by 2 goals to now be just a half a game outside the top four. Wedderburn's unbeaten run continues with a 30-goal win over Bourse as the Magpies retain fourth. Calder United defeated Charlton by 14 goals and second place Birchall Watcham had the bye. Meanwhile, in the Central Victoria Football League, Warrenine's under-18 girls side have collected another win to remain undefeated on top of the ladder. Mayla Conway collected this week's Player of the Round nomination in the Tigers' 14-point win over Sandhurst. That's your local news and sports.
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20: Your four-day forecast for the Mallee. A mostly sunny start, but a high chance of showers, most likely in the late afternoon and evening. Winds northwesterly up to 30 k's an hour, turning westerly in the evening. Dropping down to 3 tonight. Tomorrow, partly cloudy, 14. Thursday, cloudy and 13. Friday, mostly sunny and 14. Today, across the Mallee, we're expecting a top of 17.
19: 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See them today, LMCT 235.
20: And right now, 8 degrees.
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20: It is 8:07. It is the Morning Crew with Gabby and Dan. A very happy Tuesday to you. Now, just before in the locker room, I say before, it was about 20 minutes ago now, I was telling you about County Mayo.
24: Yes.
20: Who won the All-Ireland final in Gaelic football to end a 75-year drought. 82,000 people packed into the stadium there in Dublin, and it was a wonderful win for County Mayo, their first in 75 years of
24: beating
20: County
24: Kerry.
20: Because of the curse. So what happened was County Mayo won the All-Ireland final back in 1951, and then on the way home they partied a little too hard and disrupted a funeral procession. So the priest who was conducting that at the time said, "You be cursed, County Mayo. You'll never win another All-Ireland final as long as you all live." Anyway, the last surviving player of that team died in 2023, and here we are in 2026, and the curse is over. They have won the All-Ireland final.
24: And we've received a message from Rhonda.
20: Okay.
24: And she said she's a long-suffering wife of a Mayo man.
20: All right.
24: Now, he's gone to Sydney on the weekend to watch the game with his fellow county men and women.
20: Yep.
24: She hasn't seen him since. He's going to be celebrating 75 years.
20: Of pent-up frustration.
24: Yeah.
20: Yeah, I mean, Richmond had to wait. How old is I, Richmond? 28? I'd have waited 28 years for the Tigers to win one in my lifetime, and that felt like a long time.
24: Double that.
20: 75 years. I mean, my dad didn't even live 75 years.
24: You know
20: what I mean? Like, it's a bloody long time to have to wait. But yes, I'm not sure you're going to see that gentleman again for a little while, Rhonda, so enjoy the peace and quiet until he gets back, I'd say. Here's Taylor Swift on The Morning Crew.

0: Sky Sub Action and Choir, 16 past 7. Morning crew with Gabby and Dan for a Tuesday. Gabby, have you been following the Bailey Smith saga?
1: Oh, a little bit this morning. Is a bit juicy.
0: Well, a bit juicy, a bit naughty, but that's okay. We like them bad, Gab. Bailey
1: do
0: Smith.
1: We?
0: Well, chicks do. Bailey Smith has been a busy man, apparently, according to viral social media posts, which was filled with pictures of him posing with pretty women, including two just hours apart. A Sydney girl named Talia has called out the Geelong star after contacting others who had also posted pictures while out on dates with Bailey Smith. He was busted wearing the same outfit in each shot. She said, POV, when he's planning his future with you and 400 other girls.
1: Oh, that's a bit dramatic.
0: Love bombing should be studied, according to Bailey Smith. So he's been caught taking out two Sheilas on the same night wearing the same thing to apparently the same place.
1: It looks like the same venue in the photo. So they take a little photo in the bathroom together.
0: Yep.
1: And it looks like the same bathroom. And he's got exactly the same outfit, the same hat, and it's hours apart.
0: Yeah.
1: Wow.
0: Well, each of their own. He's 25, is Bailey Smith. He's a hot commodity, no doubt about it. He also went to his social media asking for date night recommendations, please.
1: Well, I think he needs some because he's clearly just got one favourite venue.
0: Yeah, I know, but he's in Geelong. There's not a hell of a lot of choices in Geelong compared to some other parts of the world. But there we go. So, Bailey Smith, what do you think? What are your thoughts of a 25-year-old professional athlete just playing the field, Gabby, very publicly?
1: I don't think it's surprising that someone will go on a date with more than one person.
0: Mm.
1: You know, like, is this a first? Is this a first date?
0: Yeah, yeah.
1: If it's a first date, you're not assuming exclusivity.
0: Yeah, yeah.
1: But I think it is brazen and rude to be at the same venue.
0: Yeah, yeah.
1: So literally, the girl that was there in the afternoon, he must be looking at his watch, being like, "Geez, she better leave because Missy number two is about to come in."
0: Exactly.
1: But yeah, to assume exclusivity, I think, is ridiculous.
0: Yeah, yeah.
1: But to go on two dates, one venue, same, it feels naff.
0: 1-300-799-931, how many did you have on the go at once?
1: Good golly.
0: I'll just see if anyone calls.
1: Wow.
0: How much of the field did you play? Can
1: did
0: I word
1: you get
0: it like
1: caught?
0: That? Yeah, that's true.
1: And upset somebody. Because, I think in a small town, it's hard to get away with playing the field, for example.
0: And Bailey's,
1: because your car is parked out the front of a house and everyone knows who lives where. I lived in a house with a baby pink door.
0: Yeah, yeah.
1: Like, it was pretty obvious.
0: I just wonder if, you know, Bailey Smith, if you should willingly pose for all these selfies, because he seems to be quite happy.
1: I don't think he cares.
0: He doesn't care. Fair enough to him. I mean, if you got it, then flaunt it, Gabby, and he seems to have it. He's flaunting it, and he seems to have a lot of women as well.
1: He seems to have a lot of
0: How
1: women.
0: Many are you tackling on the side? 1-300-799-931. I mean, you've told me stories of your friends who not necessarily were playing the field, but when they were through some poorer times, might have gone on dates with a few people, mainly just to get a feed.
1: Yeah, I think that got outed a couple years ago.
0: Right.
1: That some women were just using Tinder or whatever to go on expensive meals. There was another term I came across the other day. It was Hobo something. Hobosexual.
0: Right.
1: And it was using people. So, for example, if you were single.
0: Yeah, you're right.
1: Right? And you want to go to the NRL Grand Final in Sydney.
0: Okay.
1: But you don't want to pay for accommodation.
0: I don't.
1: You'll link up with a girl that lives in Sydney. Hobosexual. So that you can stay at their house.
0: Yeah, yeah.
1: Or their apartment and not have to pay for accommodation.
0: Do you reckon she'd mind if I brought my couple of kids with me as well?
1: That's a new term that's being dubbed as well.
0: Wow. Yeah, okay.
1: Yeah.
0: Well, I mean, it's a win-win, isn't it?
1: I think the thing about for Bailey, it's win-win.
0: You
1: for
0: get
1: Bailey,
0: the NRL Grand Final and, yeah, cool.
1: Bailey Smith, it will be, it depends what type of dynamic it was with the women.
0: If
1: they thought it was serious, then that's, not cool. But if it's very early on...
0: One in
1: every port.
0: Gee whiz. Good luck to Bailey Smith. Good luck to the Cats for the rest of the season. And good luck to the allegedly 400 women he's currently got in circulation.
1: I think we all knew he was a bit of a player, though.
0: I think we did.
1: It's not surprising.
0: But, I mean, at 400, he has to go through at least a couple of days. He's not going to fill, he's got a whole year.
1: 365.
0: You know what I mean? He's going to have to do two dates in one day. Same outfit because...
1: Change the hat, Alicia Duffer. Change the jacket.
0: 20 past 7. Morning crew with Gabby and Dan.
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0: 1300 7999 31. How many do you have on the go at once?
1: Daniel.
0: What? Bailey Smith, he's been caught going on multiple dates with multiple women on the same day, allegedly. Well, at least two anyway. So the same clothes on, same place. Took him to the same place. Anyway,
1: well, he just never left, by the sound.
0: Maybe he
1: just
0: barred
1: himself.
0: Maybe he didn't leave. You meet me here? Fantastic. Well, Bailey Smith, he's 25. He's young. He's athletic. He's good looking. Well, he's playing the field, and good on him.
1: The girls aren't happy about it.
0: But I guess what? Well, as long as they weren't under false pretenses about what's going on. That's the only thing I hope.
1: The fact that they're not happy makes it seem like they thought it may be more serious than what he deemed it to be.
0: But this has been going on for a long time. I don't know how to
1: say this. By the way, imagine the hospo staff
0: at this
1: venue, right?
0: Yeah.
1: And they're serving a brunette. And then like 3 hours later, she's blonde?
0: What's happened there?
1: You'd be so confused.
0: I don't know how to say this story because it's personal about somebody, but I'm going to tell them. So somebody I know who's actually quite a mature lady. I'd say she's in her 70s now.
1: Mm.
0: And she once admitted that, after her first marriage broke down, she had four on the go back in the day.
1: Four?
0: And that was pre-social media. She followed up by saying, don't tell my current husband this. Well, okay, sure. No worries. Yeah.
1: Would it have been easier back then? I imagine so.
0: Easier to keep it under wraps, I think, because there was no phones you could go through. There was no social media accounts.
1: It was just the landline.
0: Just landlines and letter writing, I guess. That's how you had to organise your affairs back in those days, I imagine.
1: Well, that's true. If you call the landline and somebody else answers, you just hang up or something.
0: I'm here to sell you insurance or something.
1: Whereas if my phone goes off, you can read part of the text message on the screen.
0: Yeah, it's true.
1: Yeah,
0: true.
1: Right.
0: Yeah, okay.
1: Never got caught?
0: No, I don't think so. Oh, no, she was single. You know what I mean? Like...
1: Oh, yeah. It was after the first marriage broke down.
0: She had a few on the go, playing the field, ended up settling with one of them, I guess.
1: I just can't fathom, number one, I can't bother keeping up with that schedule.
0: Yeah.
1: But can't fathom older people ever being like that, like my grandparents. But I'm here.
0: It must have happened.
1: My
0: grandma always used to say, of course that stuff went on. We just didn't speak about it as much as you guys do today.
1: A
0: bit more under wraps, perhaps.
1: Right.
0: But there would have been a Bailey Smith equivalent.
1: Not for Bailey Smith.
0: Yeah.
1: Nothing's under wraps, perhaps. Oh, I didn't mean it like that. Oh, no. Sorry.
0: Here's Gracie Abrams on the morning crew.

0: Stacey Abrams hit the wall at 7.32. This is the Morning Crew with Gabby and Dan, streaming live on Listener as well. The latest in local news coming up in a moment. On the other side, Gabby with the latest in trending news.
1: Well, for someone who is dubbed by many as irrelevant, Meghan Markle still moves the needle.
0: Still relevant, potentially.
1: Yes.
0: Okay. Well, is this MasterChef related?
1: Yes.
0: Okay, we'll get to it next. Morning Crew with Gabby and Dan.
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14: Good morning, Sam College with your local news updates. While the federal government's transition to renewable energy continues, regional areas such as the Mallee remain divided, with some landholders willing to host energy infrastructure and others strongly opposed to its development. Member for the Mallee, Dr. Anne Webster, says the Nationals have walked away from the net zero agenda.
15: Huge division and disruption, and I am thrilled to say that I had Senator Matt Canavan, the leader of the Nationals, down in Mallee in the last few months, and we have made it very clear that we will not be backing Rewiring the Nation plan. That includes VNI West and WRL Link, and we have walked away from the net zero agenda, which is, of course, driving the transmission infrastructure.
14: And nominations are closing this week for the 2026 State and Territory Landcare Awards, giving locals one final opportunity to recognise those making a positive impact on the region's land, water and environment. Landcare Australia Communications Manager Eleanor Slade explains how locals can lodge a nomination.
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14: Round 12 of Central Murray Netball saw the top of the table Mallee Eagles defeat 6th place Murrumbit by 11 goals. 2nd place Warrenine had a 22-goal win over the Kahuna Kangas, which sees the Kangas drop to 4th. Coondrill Barham's 32-goal win over Mullamine sees the River Raiders move into 3rd. Kerrang narrowly defeated Swan Hill by just 1 goal. The Swans retain 5th spot while the Blues move up to 10th. Ultima's 7-goal win over Lake Boga keeps the Storm in 7th. Tullymanang's 7-goal win over Wandella moves the Saints into 8th spot. Hay has dropped out of the 8 after a 29-goal loss to Nyonya West United. And Tintinder had a 19-goal win over Balranald. That's your local news and sports.
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0: Your four-day forecast for the Mallee, a mostly sunny start, but a high chance of showers, most likely in the late afternoon and evening. Winds northwesterly up to 30 k's an hour, turning westerly in the evening. Dropping down to 3 tonight. Tomorrow, partly cloudy, 14. Thursday, cloudy and 13. Friday, mostly sunny and 14. Today, across the Mallee, we're expecting a top of 17.
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0: And right now, 8 degrees.
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0: Mad Bitter back in just a moment. Your chance to win $1,000. We're also asking for your call, sorry, in less than 15 minutes. Right now, Gabby's got the trending news. We need to know today what's going on this Tuesday.
3: Well, it's hard to believe it's been 42 years since Prince's iconic film, Purple Rain, first hit cinemas, and now it's getting the Broadway treatment.
0: So, sorry.
3: You're fine.
0: The right time.
3: Of course it did.
0: Yeah.
3: So the stage musical is going to retell the story of the kid, the talented but troubled musician trying to make it in Minneapolis, just like the 1984 movie.
0: Right.
3: And you can expect to hear more than 20 Prince songs. When Doves Cry, I Would Die For You, The Beautiful Ones, and of course, Purple Rain, which you've already played.
0: All those small words there as well. Listen, an unbelievable career that Prince had, a huge legacy. In terms of biopics, I mean, I know this isn't one, but if you were looking at the next person to make a biopic of, Prince feels like the right candidate.
3: He does. Yeah. And to make sure it sounds right, two of Prince's longtime bandmates, Bobby Z, Morris Hayes, they're going to be helping to oversee the music so it stays true to Prince's original version. It's going to open in New York next year, so if you're planning a trip to the Big Apple, make sure you go to Broadway.
0: Absolutely.
3: That's not the only movie that's being recreated for stage. One of Australia's most loved movies is heading to the stage. After almost 30 years, The Castle is being turned into a live theatre production.
4: How's this, boys? Woo-hoo! What do you call this?
5: Chicken.
4: It's got something sprinkled on it.
5: Seasoning.
4: Seasoning. Looks like everybody's kicked a goal.
0: What a great line.
3: Glass half full.
0: Oh, I love Darren Kerrigan.
3: It's going to be in Melbourne March next year. And what's surprising is the team behind the film The Castle has spent decades protecting its legacy.
0: Yeah.
3: They've knocked back offers of sequels and prequels and advertising. And now they're like, nah, this is the right time. It's also going to be written by some of the same comedy legends that were behind the original. A bit like Prince as well.
0: Yeah,
3: trying to keep that legacy, authenticity. So Rob Stitch, Tom Gleisner, Jane Kennedy. So you can expect...
0: Santo Chilaro.
3: Yes.
0: Yep, yep.
3: So you can expect it to feel somewhat the way it was, but with some modern references as well. I thought it was interesting. We know the movie took 10 days to shoot.
0: 11, I believe.
3: Oh, 11. but my understanding, it was like, well, do you want 14 days of bad food or 10 days of good food? And they're like, we'll do it in 10.
0: I like it. It's one of my all-time favourite movies. Not just Very Australian cool. movie, but all-time favourite movies. I've seen it so many times that even put it on now and I'll still watch it with a smile on my face and giggle at the jokes I've heard 30 times before. It's brilliant.
3: Hey, Meghan Markle delivered a major ratings win for MasterChef Australia.
0: Cool.
3: So despite online critics vowing to skip and boycott the episode when her guest appearance was announced, over 1.1 million Australians tuned in to watch the Duchess of Sussex take on judging critics. Yes.
0: Got a little bit of it here.
6: Is everyone ready?
7: Ready.
6: You sure? Here we go.
0: And judging by the sound that it made when she unveiled something, that must have been something really exciting.
3: She had carrots, celeriac, strawberries, lemons, honey, macadamias.
0: Is that it? Is that it?
3: Yeah. So okay. 1.1 million Australians, that's pretty good. Recently...
0: That's great for Channel 10.
3: Yeah, MasterChef has been pulling in maybe 700,000 to 870,000. That's combined with, like, the Seven Catch-Up as well. So you love her, you hate her, curiosity, it won.
0: Listen, I didn't see it. I forgot about it, but
3: I'm happy
0: for Channel 10. A lot of hardworking people there, and I hope they get some more shows off the ground that get ratings like that. 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
0: Well, what a weekend for the Lake Boga Water Ski Club, Gab, and Kelly Atkinson in particular, who represented both the club and Australia at the Over 35s World Water Ski Championships in Calgary, Alberta, Canada.
3: With 250 elite athletes competing from 20 different countries, Kelly mixed it with the world's best in trick and slalom. Her score of 4.5 at 14 metres in slalom, a few boys of her PB, saw her just miss out on the final stand.
0: A wonderful effort that we can all be proud of. So well done to Kelly. Pop in and see her at Priceline when she gets back. 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

0: Rihanna at 5 to 8. This is the Morning Crew with Gabby and Dan. Glenn's online. What's going on, Glenn?
1: You've got a Valentine's Day question coming up in Mad Minute. Now, Gabby may be aware of this, but over in Germany, their Valentine's Day, or similar Valentine's Day tradition, is to cut a birch tree and stand it up outside the, up against or outside the house of their love, you know, their sweetheart, and put their name on the tree and decorate the tree.
2: Is that so?
1: Yes.
0: Almost like a love tree type thing instead of a Christmas tree.
1: Yeah, yeah.
2: They also have some unusual things, like on the day of your wedding, the bride is often kidnapped by the groomsmen, and then, the best men.
0: Yeah, the groomsmen, yeah.
2: No, the best men.
0: Best man.
2: Man steals the bride,
0: yeah.
2: And then the groom has to find her.
1: Really? Didn't hear about that one.
0: See, I'm such a lazy guy. I'd be like, too hard basket for mine. Never mind. 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Thank you, Glenn. And speaking of Mad Minute, it's coming up right now if you'd like to play. 1-300-799-31.
2: 10 questions, 60 seconds. Get all 10 correct. That $1,000 is all yours.
0: If you'd like to win, you've got to play first. 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
11: 10 degrees in Melbourne, showers and windy atop today, 17 to 8 o'clock. Good morning, I'm David Armstrong. Labor MPs have begun arriving at Spring Street ahead of a spill meeting aimed at bringing down Premier Jacinta Allen. Among them, Planning Minister Sonia Kilkenny, who has again expressed support for the Premier. Ben Carroll, who previously pledged his unwavering support for the Labor leader, will challenge Ms. Allen for the top job. Andrea Carson, political scientist at Melbourne University, says whoever prevails, they inherit a broken party.
12: Ben Carroll, though, has been waiting in the wings for this position. The polls are low. One Nation is rising. It's a three-way split at the moment between the Liberal Party, Labor and One Nation. That's an extraordinary position for the state to be in.
11: The president of the Clayton RSL says the desecration of a statue outside the club is both heartbreaking and infuriating. Parts of the bronze statue were torn off and stolen from the front of the RSL on Caranish Road about 1:30 in the morning on Friday. The statue is valued at around $18,000. Investigators today releasing an image of a person seen in the area around the time of the theft comes after a spate of incidents targeting Victorian RSL branches and war memorials. Springvale Road in Glen Waverley has been identified as Australia's number one crash spot. 9 out of the top 10 worst intersections in the nation are in Melbourne. The 2026 AAMI Crash Index analysed more than 394,000 motor insurance claims. Others to make the list, Plenty Road in Bundoora, Doncaster Road, Doncaster, Maroondah Highway in Ringwood and Stud Road in Roeville. The French president says he will commit every available resource to fighting wildfires. Flames are around 15 kilometres from the city of Bordeaux. Emmanuel Macron says authorities are doing everything they can.
13: We will win this battle together, We'll commit every possible resource, adapt to changing needs, and continue to innovate alongside you to win that battle.
11: A stage version of the much-loved movie The Castle is coming to Melbourne next year. Rob Sitch, Jane Kennedy, Tom Gleisner and Santo Cellaro, co-creators of the 1997 film, are bringing it to Her Majesty's. Sitch telling 3AW Breakfast, some jokes have been modernised, including the reference to the Trading Post.
14: Marketplace does.
15: Right.
14: And Gumtree does.
15: Yeah.
14: And so that sort of, that instinct is, that actually came from me. I love the Trading Post and I love one column in it, a tiny one called Miscellaneous. And one day I said out loud, this is where the line came from, red telephone box, $620. And Jane said to me, what would you want with a red telephone box? I said, I don't know, but they wouldn't come up that often.
11: In finance, Wall Street's up 262 points, the dollar, $69.89 US.
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11: Australia swept the podium in the women's 100 metres final with Meg Harris edging out Molly O'Callaghan to claim gold in the pool. Shayna Jack claiming bronze in her farewell swim. Talking on 7, she admits it was an emotional race for her.
17: Today was like quite hard to hold that emotion because I did have some people reminding me of that and it's hard to, I guess, hold myself with that and just try and enjoy the process. I knew that I had these girls by my side.
11: Max King's devastated after another hamstring injury ruled him out for the rest of the season. In some better news for St Kilda, Darcy Wilson signing a contract extension, keeping him at Moorabbin until the end of 2028. An emerging Brisbane defender, Ty Gallops, is expected to miss multiple matches on a serious misconduct charge after being sent straight to the tribunal. That's the latest news and sport.
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20: Good morning, Sam College with your local news updates. Sunny TAFE's Swan Hill campus will be represented at the 2026 Victoria Training Awards after apprentice Georgia Baxter was named a finalist for the Apprentice of the Year. The Victorian Training Awards recognises excellence in vocational education and training across the state. Pat Gordon has the details.
21: Georgia completed her Agricultural Mechanical Technology apprenticeship in 2025 before returning to Sunny TAFE to complete a dual qualification in Automotive Electrical Technology. She'll represent the Swan Hill campus at the Awards Gala in Melbourne in September. Sunny TAFE Chief Executive Officer Brett Millington said Georgia's recognition reflects the hard work and skills she's demonstrated throughout her apprenticeship and further training. Pat Gordon, Ace Radio.
20: 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Assistant Minister for Health and Aged Care, Rebecca White, says registering only takes a few minutes.
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20: Round 12 of North Central Netball saw Wedderburn's unbeaten run continue with a 30-goal win over Bort. The Magpies will retain fourth spot. Donald have kept their finals hopes alive, defeating third-place Sealake Nandaily by 2 goals to now be just a half a game outside the top four. In a clash of the bottom two, Calder United have defeated Charlton by 14 goals and Bircham Watcham had the bye and are currently occupying second spot on the netball ladder. Meanwhile, in the Central Victoria Football League, Warrenine's under-18 girls side have collected another win to remain undefeated on top of the ladder. The Tigers defeated Sandhurst by 14 points and Mayla Conway collected this week's Player of the Round nomination. That's your local news and sports.
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24: Your 4-day forecast for the Mallee, a mostly sunny
0: start, but a high chance of showers, most likely in the late afternoon and evening. Winds northwesterly up to 30 k's an hour, turning westerly in the evening. Dropping down to 3 tonight. Tomorrow, partly cloudy, 14. Thursday, cloudy and 13. Friday, mostly sunny and 14. Today, across the Mallee, we're expecting a top of 17.
23: Holt's Mitsubishi's 2025 models have to go. See them today, LMCT 235.
0: And right now, 8 degrees.
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0: New day of Mad Minute, and it's Fisher who's playing. G'day, Fisher.
24: G'day, how you doing?
0: We're going well. And if this guy sounds familiar, he was the one who rang us the other week to tell us that he eats mangoes in the shower.
25: Because I ate an orange in the shower.
0: Yes, yes. Was it as good as you thought it was going to be?
25: Don't you remember? I didn't have a sense of smell because I was sick.
0: Oh, right, yes. But
25: it was good, but probably only 50% as good as it could have been.
0: How many mangoes could $1,000 get you, Fisher?
24: Enough mangoes.
0: Enough for a few showers. All right, mate. 10 questions, 60 seconds. We're going to kick things off with a bonus question and answer. We gave this answer away just before 3 yesterday afternoon. Good luck, Fisher. Good luck, you awesome Gabby. I'm going to stay quiet on this side.
25: Cool. Good luck. Bonus. What's an unusual Valentine's Day tradition in South Korea?
24: Only women give gifts.
25: Spelled differently, margarita is a cocktail and what type of food?
24: Pizza.
25: What is half of 34?
24: 17.
25: In what year did the Tasmanian Devils join the AFL?
24: 2017.
25: Someone who steals is said to have sticky what?
24: Sticky fingers.
25: A squeeze box is a colloquial name for what musical instrument? Brother and sister are also known as what, starting with S?
24: Siblings.
25: What unit of imperial measure is equal to 6.3 kilos?
24: Half.
25: In the Bible, who built the ark?
24: Joan.
25: Saul Hudson is better known as?
24: Pass.
25: Squeeze box, colloquial name for what musical instrument?
24: Violin.
0: Oh, we're out of time. That was incorrect anyway. So 1, 2, 3. We got a pass mark, Fisher. We got 5 from 10. So in what year do the Tassie Devils join the AFL? They're not in it yet. They're coming in 2028. A squeeze box, also known as an accordion. What unit of imperial measure is equal to 6.3 kilos? That is a stone. One stone equals 6.3 kilos. Slash is who we know Saul Hudson as, and it was Noah who built the ark in the Bible. You were thinking of Joan of Ark, not Noah's Ark.
24: Yes.
0: There we go. There's the mix-up. Fisher, can't give you $1,000, mate, but I hope you get the chance to enjoy mango in the shower today.
24: Right, I'll try.
0: Good on you, mate. Have a
25: not
0: great day.
25: Season.
0: Thanks for playing. Oh, aren't they?
25: No, they're a summer fruit.
0: I don't eat mangoes.
25: You don't like them?
0: No.
25: Mango Weespa is one of my favourites.
0: Mango what?
25: The Weespa.
0: A
25: wee spa. Have you never had a wee spa?
0: I think you're supposed to.
25: No, it's an ice cream. It's like mango and vanilla.
0: Oh, the wee. Oh, Weiss bar.
25: Weiss, white.
0: Oh, right.
25: German.
0: Yeah, okay, yeah. Weiss. Right, yes.
25: Or vice, but.
0: I'm on the. It took me a while.
25: Weiss bar.
0: Yeah.
25: Yeah, what would you call it?
0: No, a Weiss, but I think I'd pause more. Have you had a Weiss bar? I don't know, wee spa. That's how you just yelled at me. I thought you were weeing in the spa for a second.
25: Also, what's annoying is you didn't understand it, so I just kept saying the same thing over
0: and over. Wee spa. You never had a wee spa? What about a wee spa? Like,
25: if I just yell it louder, you might understand.
0: Yeah, yeah. I didn't, and I do now. I know what you mean, the wee spa.
25: Yeah, they're delicious.
0: You might get it from the servo freezer.
25: Yeah, it's an ice cream. Of course it's in the freezer.
0: Yeah, no, but not an icy pole.
25: No.
0: But got a stick in it though, doesn't it?
25: No, it does not.
0: Doesn't it?
25: No.
0: Yeah, right.
25: Stickless.
0: Never everyone. Well, I'm proving
25: it's coneless too.
0: Stickless, coneless, whisper. What happened there?
25: Nothing.
0: Anyway, great, excellent. We will play Mad Minute again tomorrow. And if you'd like a one-step head start, catch that bonus question answer just before three.
25: What do you want me to say?
0: Whisper.
25: Oh, sorry.

0: Grande here on The Morning Crew with Gabby and Dan, 18 past 8. Ugh, politics. We're going to have another premier today, potentially. Looks as though Ben Carroll may be the Victorian state premier at the end of today after a spill against current premier Jacinta Allen.
1: She's been in government for a long time. My understanding, the youngest woman elected to the Victorian Parliament at age 25, right, back in 1999.
0: Well, she's never won an election as premier, though. Of course, no. Daniel Andrews was the premier last time around, and then he resigned about 10 months in, and Jacinta Allen took over there. That's coming up to the three-year anniversary of that. And it looks as though it might not be a smooth process to get her out if you want her to resign and not renominate. Comes to the spill motion today, but looks as though Jacinta's going to dig her heels in.
1: So often when there's like one of these and you get stabbed in the back,
0: yeah.
1: resign and you walk away, right?
0: You see the writings on the wall, yeah.
1: But you're saying she doesn't want to resign.
0: Well, no.
1: What happens then?
0: No, I think I don't think she necessarily believes that she doesn't have the full support that some in the party are suggesting. So there's a few different scenarios, the most likely of which I think will probably end up happening, which is eventually she will step aside.
1: And then Ben Carroll steps in.
0: Ben Carroll goes in as the only person to nominate as leader and therefore will be the premier.
1: Also the guy that said he didn't want to be premier like last month.
0: Well, literally said this last week, I think it was.
2: I've got a young daughter at home and I couldn't be more proud to make sure she grows up knowing that I supported Jacinta Allen.
1: Well, he said supported.
0: Well,
1: yeah. It was past tense.
0: Yeah, okay. another one could happen is the spill motion is successful, but Jacinta Allen nominates herself again as a candidate.
1: Oh.
0: Now, what happens then?
1: You go Glen Coco.
0: No, then you go into a 4 to 6 week process because it's not just MPs, it's rank and file Labor members have a say in this as well. So then all of a sudden we become like a mini campaign within the campaign that could last upwards of 6 weeks before we have the final ballot between Carroll and
1: so
0: Allen.
1: So you have someone who's just filling in for 6 weeks.
0: We'll have an acting premier for the next month.
1: Oh. We have the actual election in November.
0: Yes. Another option is just the spill motion is unsuccessful and Jacinta remains premier.
1: Oh.
0: So there's a few
1: it's
0: things
1: a bit
0: that
1: like
0: play out.
1: Pick the answer you want, then turn to that page. You remember those books?
0: Yeah, exactly. Would you like to turn down this way or that way? Well, we'll go
1: now
0: this way.
1: Now, there's a fork in the road. Are you turning right or left? Turn to page 17.
0: I was inherently a wuss as a child, so I always picked the less scariest option. But I'm not sure what the less scariest option is for Victorians and Jacinta Allen today. What would you do if you were in her shoes? Would you step aside or would you...
1: Does she go into the government pension thing for the rest of her life?
0: Step aside.
1: Just step aside.
0: Don't worry about it.
1: Just keep back and relax.
0: The actual election itself
1: It's hard to know. I'm being silly.
0: It's 4 months from today.
1: Yeah, right.
0: So that's how long Ben
1: Carroll
0: would
1: have. She's a mother. It's her livelihood. She wants to see certain things happen in the state. So I understand her her not wanting to resign.
0: Mm.
1: I understand that.
0: Yeah.
1: If you're lazy like Dan and you want to finish the book earlier, you just resign and take the pension.
0: Well, I mean, Dan was in there for a while, but just since...
1: No, you, Dan.
0: Oh, me, Dan.
1: Yeah,
0: oh, I thought you
1: like
0: Dan
1: the quick
0: Andrews.
1: Way of the book.
0: Oh, sorry. I thought you were having a go at Dan Andrews. No, absolutely. I'd be resigning in a heartbeat. I'd be like, get my pension.
1: Especially
0: and do,
1: with all that Royal Commission into corruption that might happen.
0: Yeah. Steer clear of that. Anyway, we will see what happens, but it's going to be interesting today, but Victoria could very well have a new premier as of this afternoon.
1: Play the children's game. Mm. Musical chairs.
0: Yeah, it is. It
1: fun.
0: Is.
1: Great.
0: I'm sure when I was a kid, there didn't seem to be this many spills.
1: Nah.
0: But we've had a lot of spills over the past 15 years in Australian politics, Victoria and federally, and it's just, it's a bit much.
1: Nothing gets done.
0: They get caught up in their own...
1: ego.
0: Self-importance.
1: Yeah.
0: You know what I mean? It's like, just govern. How about you just govern? That's the game they've
1: just
0: chosen Wilson to play.
1: Jess Wilson is rubbing her hands together.
0: Well, that's it. We had her in last week. She was lovely. Jacinta's lovely. I've interviewed Jacinta a couple of times and she's lovely as well. But, it looks like it might be all over Red Rover for her today. We'll see how it pans out. As I said, that election
1: could
0: in Victoria.
1: Could be a Mad Minute question tomorrow. Who's the new Premier of Victoria?
0: Who's the current Premier? We might just have to change the answer overnight. We'll see. Morning Crew with Gabby and Dan.
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4: I sauna every single day. 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
5: Oh.
4: And I went, what are they? 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
6: Yes.
4: Damn!
1: Oh my God.
4: Hey.
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0: Well, if you've borrowed something from the Swan Hill Toy Library over the years, maybe you'd like to join in the celebrations of this wonderful community resource. 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
1: So head along Saturday, August 22, 10 a.m. till midday at the Swan Hill Regional Library. 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

0: That's Lewis Capaldi and Forget Me Right on 8:30. 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
1: I've ended up in a Reddit hole.
0: Oh, no.
1: With zookeepers.
0: What?
1: Zookeepers being asked which animal is less fun to care for than most people would expect. And it's actually quite enlightening. Reading about these different animals that I've seen at zoos but haven't thought much more of other than, oh, they'd be cute.
0: Yeah.
1: Maybe, or they're large. To find out more about them has been really interesting. Okay. So I'll read you some.
0: Okay.
1: So this is from zookeepers talking about different animals that they care for and which ones aren't fun and why.
0: If you care for animals, chip in 1-300-799-931.
1: Because I'm thinking one day I'd like a mini donkey.
0: You have been sort of negotiating for a small donkey for a while. Yes.
1: Prairie dogs.
0: Behind the scenes.
1: Prairie dogs.
0: Right.
1: So apparently this zookeeper went into the enclosure armed with a broom and they said they're little fellas, but a different word, will launch themselves at you like demonic little missiles.
0: Oh, golly.
1: And with their labyrinth of tunnels, you never know where they'll pop up. It's the most terrifying game of whack-a-mole ever.
0: Jeez. We don't encourage the whacking of the prairie dogs, though.
1: No, but they had to kind of just to be able to get through.
0: Yeah.
1: River otters. The smell is not worth the cuteness.
0: Wow, they are cute though.
1: So they have a very fast metabolism. Mm. They eat about 25% of their body weight in raw fish every single day.
0: Me too.
1: And then they've got these scent glands as well. So they turn out these goopy piles of fish gut, anal gland, poo goo.
0: Oh.
1: And then they spread it everywhere to mark their territory.
0: Yeah, nah. Sorry, otters. You're cute though.
1: There's one that's not as dangerous, but it's some sort of vulture.
0: Oh, God.
1: A cinereus vulture?
0: I don't know,
1: mate. Not sure.
0: I don't know.
1: This is cute, though. They're huge, they have strong beaks, and they can rip apart carcasses in the wild. But at the zoo, they're scared of everything. So if you bring a new food item, they won't eat it. You cut maybe some tree branches in there, they'll cower in a corner. They're a bit like you, like neophobic.
0: Yeah, they don't like
1: is their middle name.
0: Yeah, that's it.
1: I would love to know if anybody else knows more. Apparently, zebras are demons. So if a zebra likes you, it'll bite you. And if a zebra doesn't like you, it'll bite you harder.
0: Oh, wow.
1: And apparently at one stage we used to try to train zebras to pull like a horse and cart type
0: vibe. Yeah, because they look like horses, kind of.
1: Yeah, but they can't. Their personality trait, they're too wild.
0: Just don't like it.
1: They don't like it.
0: Not on board with it, which is fair enough. I'm not sure I'd like it either. But that's each their own. What is your favourite animal to look at the zoo? When you go to the zoo without worrying about caring for it, what's your best one to look at?
1: Oh.
0: I know my favourite instantly.
1: Do you?
0: Giraffe. I just find them fascinating. They're just so big.
1: They look so big.
0: Oh, yeah. I mean, everyone knows a baby giraffe and how much trouble they have walking. But just looking at the adult ones, they're huge.
1: Went to Melbourne Zoo with my mum years ago and we ended up in an enclosure with meerkats.
0: Yes.
1: And King Julian. What's he?
0: King Julian?
1: Yeah, from Madagascar.
0: Oh.
1: Hey, me love King Julian.
0: I've never really
1: seen. Anyway, I got a selfie with them.
0: Wow,
1: because you get to go through the enclosure with the little animals.
0: At Melbourne Zoo, they have a butterfly enclosure where butterflies land on you. I'm not sure if it's still there. I haven't done the zoo in years. But I found out my son has a fear of butterflies the hard way in a one-way butterfly house. Walking from one end to the other, it's quite hot in there and there's other people in the way allowing butterflies. But when your little man has a panic attack because butterflies are attempting to land on him, and I don't know, but I don't think whacking them away or smushing them is acceptable.
1: It was
0: a tough day to get through.
1: Really?
0: So, yeah.
1: It seems brave to let us go through the enclosures.
0: Yeah, it does.
1: Anyway.
0: There you go. Well, if you want to take up zookeeping, just avoid the prairie dogs and the otters.
1: Yeah. The otters. There was a few other ones as well, but the vultures who can be so vicious in the wild, just terrified at the zoo.
0: Domesticated, that's why. 26 to 9. Morning Crew with Gabby and Dan.
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9: Good morning, Sam College with your local news updates. With nominations closing on Friday, locals are being encouraged to recognise the volunteers, landholders and community groups making a difference to the region's land, water and environment through the 2026 State and Territory Landcare Awards. Landcare Australia Communications Manager Eleanor Slade is encouraging locals to put forward their nominations.
10: What we do through these awards is ask people to use this as an opportunity to shine a light on local people and groups making a real difference in the local environment. There are 9 categories ranging from sustainable agriculture to women in land care, coast care awards, First Nations, junior land care, next gen and individual land carers.
9: And as regional division continues to grow over the federal government's renewable energy push, dividing neighbours and local communities, member for the Mallee, Dr. Anne Webster, says that the money to develop the required infrastructure is largely going to overseas manufacturers.
11: We have walked away from the net zero agenda, which is, of course, driving the transmission infrastructure. So what people don't necessarily understand is that it's our taxpayer dollars that are paying for all the subsidies to often foreign-owned investment for the capacity investment scheme in order to build these transmission lines and to pay, subsidise foreign investment into our communities.
8: Teeth don't grow back. 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
9: After round 12 of Central Murray Netball, there has been some movement on the ladder as sides continue to fight to make the 8 prior to the final starting at the end of August. Tully Manang has moved into 8th spot with a 26-goal win over Wandella, with Hay dropping into 9th following their 29-goal loss to Nyonya West United. Kundruk Barham are now 3rd with a 32-goal win over Mullamine, and the Kangas have now dropped to 4th after losing to 2nd place Wurundjeri by 22 goals. Kerrang has moved up to 10th, 2.5 games outside the 8 following their defeat of Swan Hill by 1 goal. And in other netball results, Ultimate defeated Lake Berger by 7 goals, Tintinda had a 19-goal win over Balranald, and the Mallee Eagles defeated Murrabit by 11 goals. That's your local news and sports.
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13: Your four-day forecast for the Mallee, a mostly sunny start, but a high chance of showers, most likely in the late afternoon and evening. Winds northwesterly up to 30 k's an hour, turning westerly in the evening. Dropping down to 3 tonight. Tomorrow, partly cloudy, 14. Thursday, cloudy and 13. Friday, mostly sunny and 14. Today, across the Mallee, we're expecting a top of 17.
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13: And right now, 8 degrees.
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0: It's 16 to 9. This is the Morning Crew with Gabby and Dan for a Tuesday. Hope you're well. Now, patrons along one of the Gold Coast's most loved dining strips got a real eyeful on Friday night when a dozen nude men ran past. About a dozen.
1: Like it's hard a box.
0: It must have been a Bucks party.
1: Dare.
0: It was something. The footy trip, whatever. There was about 12 blokes fully nude. They were spilling out of a ute on the corner of Breaker Street in Main Beach wearing nothing but their birthday suits. So I heard shouting, go, go, go, go, go. It was 11 degrees. They sprinted down Tedder Avenue, which is lined with chic restaurants, then ran back again.
1: Somebody's, to get back to their vehicles, I guess.
0: Somebody was heard saying, what are they doing? Another person said, they're nudie running. Now, Queensland police are aware of the incident, but said yesterday they had yet to receive a criminal complaint. While exposure, willful exposure, carries a fine of about $345 in Queensland, and public nuisance can see offenders charged with over $500 worth of fines.
1: And an $800 run.
0: But it's only if their actions cause members of the public distress, and at this stage, nobody has reported it.
1: Instead, they just had a bit of a geese.
0: They had a bit of a look. People were in the restaurants, they stood up, had a squiz, and then they ran back, of course, and that was that.
1: Imagine if you were the strangler. Like, you're just not as fit. At least when you're running with the masses, right?
0: Yeah,
1: everyone's attention is distracted by everybody else.
0: You can't look at 12 people at once sort of thing.
1: If you're 200 metres behind, wait up. Uh-huh. Everyone's only going to watch you.
0: Wait for me, guys.
1: Yeah.
0: Anyway, no one's complained.
1: A lot of nudity happening at the moment.
0: Is there?
1: So about 500 people in Spain got fully painted, all different colours of the rainbow.
0: Right.
1: And took photos out the front of a cathedral. This was over the weekend. Mm. I think it was all to do with that US photographer Spencer Tunick, who had done nude photography in Australia at the Opera House, I think.
0: Yeah.
1: But what I love about this story was it was a Sunday morning out the front of a cathedral.
0: So people were turning up for church.
1: Yes. Yeah, so initially, cathedral staff and faithful arriving for the first mass of the morning couldn't enter the church or the cathedral. No. Then they had to make a thoroughfare.
0: Yeah.
1: But then my favourite part of the story is after the rainbow photography was done.
0: Yes.
1: And these people are fully painted.
0: They're painted
1: head
0: full
1: to toe.
0: Yep.
1: Every little bit. Some of them went, I'd like to attend mass. So they went and attended the mass while fully painted.
0: 1-300-799-311. We just see nudity where it wasn't supposed to be.
1: No.
0: How did that?
1: Don't think so.
0: Oh, yeah. It happens.
1: I just like all the people arriving on the Sunday morning be like, whoa, how am I meant to go to church?
0: Oh, Lord, literally. I just love the people having dinner on Friday night. A whole bunch of naked men just jog past. That'd be confronting.
1: It's a sight. Also, you said it was 11 degrees.
0: Yeah.
1: I always thought it was much warmer in Queensland.
0: Well, the article said a chilly 11 degrees, and I was like, that article's written by a Queenslander, obviously. Chilly 11 degrees.
1: But that is cold for
0: As a naked man, I would take that.
1: Yeah, right.
0: 13 to 9. Morning Crew with Gabby and Dan.
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0: Well, pickleball returns to Kerrang tonight. 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
1: So the Coondrook Pickleball Club host at the Kerrang Basketball Stadium from 7:30pm on Tuesdays. 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
0: Coondrook Pickleball Club at the Kerrang Basketball Stadium, not confusing at all. 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

0: Swift at 5 to 9, Morning Crew with Gabby and Dan. 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
1: I just want to remind people, fill up your car. So that fuel excise discount is coming to an end this Sunday at 11:59pm.
0: Because we put half back on, didn't we? Yeah. So we're going back to the full 32 cents a litre, was it?
1: It was 16, and then that's all going to be kaput come this Sunday. A lot of people thought it was the end of the month.
0: I was driving home yesterday, and I passed a servo that was 227. Uh-huh. I was like, that's all right, I'll stop at the next one. Next one was 231 for diesel. I was like, oh, no.
1: You need the petrol spy app or whatever.
0: We do. Oh, all fun stuff. The cost of living ain't going anywhere anytime soon because that Strait of Hormuz is still up for grabs. There we go. Have a great day. We'll see you tomorrow here in the Morning Crew.
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10: 11 degrees in Melbourne, showers and windy at top today, 17th, 9 o'clock. Good morning, I'm David Armstrong. Labor MPs are arriving at Parliament set against each other ahead of a likely leadership spill which could bring down Jacinta Allen, installing Ben Carroll as the new Premier. One of the Premier's loyalists, the former Health Minister Marianne Thomas, adamant Jacinta Allen will not stand down.
11: Well, personal loyalty has always been very important to me, and if there is a spill motion this morning, I will not be supporting it. Jacinta Allen has served this state with real leadership. She's always had the people of Victoria at the heart of everything that she does. I've known Jacinta for a very long time, and I have a great deal of admiration.
10: But the Minister for Environment, Enver Erdogan, believes there is a case for change.
12: I'm focused on my job as serving Victorian people as Minister today. We have a busy agenda in Parliament today, and that's where my focus is.
13: You say there's a case for change. What is the case for change?
12: I think we know some of these issues are being aired publicly, but I think we need stronger action on crime and corruption in the state.
10: Now to other news, and the statue's been broken off and stolen from an RSL club in Melbourne's southeast. Madeline Burke reports.
14: Described as an act of senseless vandalism, a statue honouring our defence personnel outside the Clayton RSL has been broken off and stolen. All that remains are the boots. The bronze rifle and slouch hat of the statue, valued at around $18,000, were taken on Friday. Investigators have released an image of a person seen in the area at the time. It comes after a spate of incidents targeting Victorian RSL branches and sub-branch war memorials. The club's president has described the desecration as heartbreaking and infuriating. Madeline Burke, Melbourne.
10: Australia's top two unionists will stand down before the end of the year. The ACTU has announced Secretary Sally McManus and President Michelle O'Neill will leave to bring renewal to the organisation. Richmond great Dustin Martin's been caught up in Melbourne's flailing property market, offloading his Port Melbourne apartment for less than what he forked out for it 5 years ago. The premium pad with uninterrupted views of Port Phillip Bay was purchased for $1.7 million in 2021. It was sold for $1.6 million late last week. CEO of Real Estate Institute of Victoria, Toby Balazs, says it is a challenging market.
15: A bloodbath's a bit harsh, but certainly a challenging market. I don't know the specifics of that Port Melbourne apartment sale. I wouldn't say overall that we're seeing people lose money, but what we are seeing is certainly a very challenging market.
10: Singer Carly Simon's been diagnosed with Parkinson's disease and skin cancer. 83-year-old says her absence from the spotlight's been due to her ongoing health issues. In finance, the dollar, 69.89 US.
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10: Max King's season is over after straining his left hamstring in St Kilda's win over North Melbourne. Coach Ross Lyon telling Fox Footy it's left his forward heartbroken.
7: He's really devastated. And this is a lot of the players we deal with. And this won't surprise you, hopefully. But his concern was he'd let the club and his team down. And shame's too strong a word, but probably embarrassed and, you know, like, have you guys had enough of me? And I said, hang on here. We're in.
10: Rising Fremantle star Murphy Reed's extended his contract with the Ladder Leaders until the end of the 2032 season. After qualifying for the men's 100-metre semi-finals, Rowan Browning's accusing race chiefs of just making it up when it comes to qualifying at the Commonwealth Games. Browning and Eddie Nkitia both qualifying through to the semis. That's the latest news and sport.
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17: 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With latest figures revealing 2,000 Australians are currently on transplant waiting lists around the country, residents across the Mallee are being urged to register as organ and tissue donors this Donate Life Week. 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
17: And in local sports, with finals set to start at the end of August, the fight for a top eight spot on the Central Murray netball ladder is heating up. Currently, the A-grade netball ladder is led by the Mallee Eagles, followed by Warrineen, Kundrook Barham, the Kahuna Kangas, Swan Hill, Murrabit, Ultima and Tully Menang rounds out the eight. Hay is a half a game outside in ninth. That's your local news headlines.
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17: Your four-day forecast for the Mallee today, mostly sunny with a high chance of showers, most likely later in the afternoon and into the evening. Winds will tend northwesterly up to 30 kilometres an hour during the morning. Tomorrow we'll see a partly cloudy day with a top of 14. Thursday, cloudy with a chance of morning frost and 13, while Friday we'll see a mostly sunny afternoon reaching a top of 14. Today around the Mallee, we're heading for a top of 17 degrees.
3: Holt's Mitsubishi's 2025 models have to go. See them today. LMCT 235.
17: Right now, it's 9 degrees.
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I saw a post on social media last night that said by the end of next week, fuel prices could hit $2 a litre. And then I looked around town this morning. Yeah, we're already there. Lucky us. We'd get back on the petrol spy. Or on foot. That's all I can afford right now. Justin Bieber on the Mellies Mix FM.

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0: the biggest dick. Amy Sherlock on the Mellies at Mix FM. We're Premier of Victoria. Jacinta Allen has just announced via press conference she will be stepping down.
1: After speaking with my colleagues overnight, I've made the difficult decision to step aside as leader of the Victorian State Parliamentary Labor Party and as Premier of Victoria. I will shortly chair a caucus meeting to elect a new leader. Should Ben Carroll emerge as our next Labor leader and Labor Premier, he will have my congratulations and unqualified support.
0: That was Jacinta Allen speaking just moments ago after she has resigned. We will continue to keep you updated as developments come in throughout the day. 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

0: Olivia Dean. Baby steps on the bellies at Mix FM. Whew, it's been a big half hour for the state with Jacinta Allen stepping down as Premier ahead of the November election. We're still waiting for more details of what's to come next, but that happened about 20 minutes ago. Jacinta Allen stepping down as Victorian Premier. We've got local headlines and your four-day weather forecast up with Sam in the next couple of minutes, and then we'll get back into the music that makes you feel good right here on Mix FM.
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14: Sam College with your local news headlines. As regional division continues to grow over the federal government's renewable energy push, dividing neighbours and local communities, member for the Mallee, Dr. Anne Webster, says the money to subsidise the required infrastructure is largely going to overseas manufacturers.
15: Our taxpayer dollars that are paying for all the subsidies to often foreign-owned investment for the capacity investment scheme in order to build these transmission lines and to pay, subsidise foreign investment into our communities.
14: And in local sport, in the Central Victoria Football League, Warrenine's under-18 girls side picked up a 14-point win over Sandhurst on Sunday, with Mayla Conway named Player of the Round. The Tigers are currently undefeated this season with just 3 minor rounds to play. That's your local news headlines.
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14: Your 4-day forecast for the Mallee today: mostly sunny with a high chance of showers, most likely later in the afternoon and into the evening. Winds will tend northwesterly up to 30 kilometres an hour during the morning. Tomorrow we'll see a partly cloudy day with a top of 14. Thursday cloudy with a chance of morning frost and 13, while Friday we'll see a mostly sunny afternoon reaching a top of 14. Today around the Mallee we're heading for a top of 17 degrees.
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14: Right now, it's 11 degrees.
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